bopper, Chantilly Lace. Ah, the day the music died. You look that one up yourself. Go look at the history book. Big plane crash. You don't want to know about it, but you need to anyway. Here's Men at Work.

0: a thunderstorm tomorrow night, currently 85 degrees in Miami. Here is your Atmos weather report for Thursday, the 25th day of June. I'm Charles Dixon for Atmos Weather on WRMI. Mostly sunny in Miami, and good evening to listeners in Houston. Mostly cloudy, 88 degree temperatures for you. 76 and partly sunny in Detroit. Sunny, currently 74 in New York City. In Los Angeles, sunny, 71 degree temperatures for you. Finally, the Music City forecast for Nashville, Tennessee. Mostly sunny and 87 degree temps for you. In Miami, getting down to 81 overnight tonight. Friday's high will be in the lower 90s, partly sunny and humid. Temperatures in the lower 90s on Saturday. For Atmos Weather, I'm Charles Dixon. WRMI.
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Sky High, Jigsaw, WRMI. Okay, next song, Bee Gees. How can you mend a broken heart? The answer is, well, I don't know. It isn't glue. Glue doesn't work. Whatever it is, it puts the heart back together. Has to sit for a while, right? Huh? Hot hint? Forget the whole thing. I didn't know the answer when I needed to know the answer. Did you? I can think.

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0: Jeff Lawrence here from WRMI Legends. You know how much I love to eat. 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

when it was at its peak. 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

WRMI Legends, Jeff Lawrence, KB4RIZ. You know how much we love ham radio around here. 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Now, the original Shooting Star Horizon Ultralight antenna covers the popular HF bands, but it's got a real difference. These long-distance antennas require no ground radials, no tower, no rotor. They're ready to go for parks on the air or any other field setup that you might have. They're ready to transport with their optional carry bag and with their optional quadrupod travel stand. Now, these are options so that you can set up and be on the air in minutes wherever you are. HorizonAntennas.net is where you're going to want to go to find out more. These are all pre-assembled and pre-tuned at the factory. Now, on any building, these will work great, but for travel, these Horizon Shooting Star antennas are affordable and made in the USA and reasonable, too. Now, here's the real update. 6 meters is coming back, and for that hot antenna that you need for 6 meters, Horizon Antenna features the Sixer. Sounds like an old Heath Kit radio, but no, it covers the magic band from 50 to 54 megahertz and the most affordable antenna in the lineup. 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It's horizonantenna.net. 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

0: 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To keep on repeating, Stones know something. Something about that song that makes you wonder, what are they singing about? 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

0: 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Come to me, all who labor and are heavy laden, and I will give you rest.
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5: Oh, our menu items have changed. Let's see. We're out of meatloaf and liver and onions. Good. I hate liver and onions. But I do have the greatest instrumentals of the rock and roll era, Kevin.

Stick around. Coming up, a salute to the great instrumental hits of the rock and roll era. And this one didn't quite make the cut because they say do-do-do-do-do-do and let's get it on. So they were immediately disqualified. It's TSOP with MFSB.

WRMI legends, saluting some of the great instrumentals of the rock and roll era, jazz pianist Ramsey Lewis with the In Crowd with Dan the Music Man Collins. And I have another instrumental hit, this guy from Memphis, Tennessee, with his organ, Booker T, and the MGs with Green Onions.

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2: 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It was 1633 when astronomer Galileo is forced to recant the idea that the Earth orbits the Sun by the Pope. The Vatican finally admits they were wrong in 1992. And I understand they're still working on whether Elvis is really dead.

0: 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It's another Tequila Sunrise with the Eagles on WRMI Legends. What's cooking at the Ham Shack? 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

0: 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I'm Grant Marshall, 2020 News. Real news, real stories, real fun. Blooper model, Australia's next flop model. Some son of a beach absent-mindedly turned a catwalk into a fatwalk when he headed down the stairs to the seaside in Sydney for a swim, accidentally becoming a fashion mime by cutting in front of the lead model at the Sandy Style show. Belly laughs as the barefoot beach bum sauntered on his sweet way. Even the fashionistas had to laugh at Breach Boy. Hike a pose wishes he hadn't pigged out on double dessert the night before. Wild Lou Yonder. No place to go? There's a ginormous gas station outside Vegas where you never have to fight for your right to potty. Terrible's Roadhouse. Yep, that's the name. Features a big sass sign that reads, 60 restrooms. No waiting. Toilets aplenty. Just the teaser to a whopping 96 gas pumps, several restaurants, a ticky-tacky t-shirt shop, and a giant candy store. Life in the gas lane, station to elation. Fairway to Hell. A Florida funeral home freeloading fool fueled up a stolen golf cart and floated 14 miles to a Hooters restaurant for boneless wings, beer, cigarettes, and a banana. Deputies say the 56-year-old getaway golfer gunned that grieving buggy down busy boulevards at a blistering 11 miles an hour, waving at school buses along the way. Nothing says respectful remembrance quite like Grand Theft and garlic parmesan dipping sauce. And that's what's happening. I'm Grant Marshall, 2020 News.
1: A thunderstorm tomorrow night, currently 85 degrees in Miami. Here's your Atmos weather report for Thursday, the 25th day of June. I'm Erica Walters for Atmos Weather on WRMI. Partly cloudy in Miami, and good evening to listeners in Houston. Partly sunny, 86 degree temperatures for you. 75 and mostly sunny in Detroit. Mostly cloudy, currently 72 in New York City. In Los Angeles, sunny, 71 degree temperatures for you. Finally, the Music City forecast for Nashville, Tennessee, partly sunny and 85 degree temps for you. In Miami, getting down to 81 overnight tonight. Friday's high will be in the lower 90s, partly sunny and humid. Temperatures in the lower 90s on Saturday. For Atmos Weather, I'm Erica Walters. Have a wonderful evening.
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1: 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It's a name known for high-quality antenna solutions for DXing pretty much anywhere you happen to be. The original Shooting Star is the premier Horizon ultralight antenna that covers the popular HF bands, all of them really, but with a real difference. These long-distance ground-mounted antennas require no ground radials, no tower, no rotor. These are ready for parks on the air or any field day setup that you happen to have. They're ready to transport in their optional carry bag, and with the optional quadrupod travel stand, you don't even have to mount it anywhere. You can set it up and be on the air in less than 12 minutes. I've done it. And all Horizon Ultralight antennas are pre-assembled and tuned at the factory right here in the USA. Really, the most convenient and lightweight way to set up and go pretty much anywhere. 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Fort Payne, Alabama is where they make them. And, oh, 6 meters is coming back, and there's a Horizon antenna for that called the Sixer. It's the magic band at 50 to 54 kilohertz and nearly a flat SW. WR all across the board. 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Here's the website. 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Don't forget to put that S on the end of it. 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

0: who have the greatest power always need the greatest divine guidance.
1: Divine guidance. What Billy Graham referred to often comes through prayer. Prayer is powerful. And that's why musician Steve Amerson feels a calling to pray with politicians serving in Washington.
2: I strive to be nonpartisan. I visit offices of both Republicans and Democrats. I believe we can help bring people from both sides of the aisle together.
1: You can follow Steve's example and talk to God through prayer. Whether it's praying for our nation, for the COVID pandemic to end, or for opportunities to tell people about Jesus.
2: This is a time of crisis in our nation. The real battle is not a political battle, it's a spiritual battle. This is a time for believers to pray. So I would encourage people to do that.
1: There's more about prayer at findpeacewithgod.net. We're the Billy Graham Evangelistic Association.

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2: 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Rob

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1: Dad, can I stay home from school today?
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2: Okay, you can stay home from school today.
1: Really? Can I stay home from school tomorrow too?
2: Well, sure, if that's what you want.
1: Wow. Can I have ice cream for dinner tonight?
2: Hang on. Hon, is it okay if Ellen has ice cream for dinner tonight?
3: Ice cream for dinner and no vegetables?
2: No vegetables?
1: Ew, no.
2: No vegetables.
3: Okay, if that's what Ellen wants, it's ice cream for dinner tonight.
1: Yay, can we go to Disneyland tomorrow?
2: What a great idea, Ellen. Let's go out and load the car right now.
1: Can I drive?
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1: You're the best parents in the whole world.
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1: 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It'll open up tens of thousands of titles. Pick the one you want and we'll play it as soon as we can. Like this instant request.

0: Hi, this is Jim Edwards with thoughts on respect from 1 Peter chapter 3, verse 7. 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
4: Stick around. Coming up this hour, I'm saluting the great instrumental classics of the rock and roll era. Yes, music with no words. And this one didn't make the cut. It's Hocus Pocus by Focus, and it includes yodeling, and yodeling is not allowed.

WRMI legend saluting instrumental classics from the rock and roll era. And that one, sadly, didn't make the cut due to yodeling. We can't have yodeling when we're saluting instrumental classics. I'm sorry. But up next, can you name the product associated with two songs that were featured on TV commercials?

WRMI Legends, saluting instrumental classics from the rock and roll era. And can you name the product that was associated with that song on a TV commercial back in the 60s? It was actually called the Mexican Shuffle from Herb Albert and the Tijuana Brass. It was called the T-Berry Shuffle, and it was for a chewing gum back in the day. Hey, here's another one that was featured on a TV commercial. Can you name the product?

0: WRMI Legends with the instrumental classics of the rock and roll era. And can you name the product that was associated with that song by the T-Bones? It was No Matter What Shape Your Tummy Is In, and that was featured on an Alka-Seltzer commercial.
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0: 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I'm Grant Marshall, 2020 News. Real news, real stories, real fun. Blooper model, Australia's next flop model. Some son of a beach absent-mindedly turned a catwalk into a fatwalk when he headed down the stairs to the seaside in Sydney for a swim, accidentally becoming a fashion mime by cutting in front of the lead model at the Sandy Style show. Belly laughs as the barefoot beach bum sauntered on his sweet way. Even the fashionistas had to laugh at Breach Boy. Hike a pose wishes he hadn't pigged out on double dessert the night before. Wild Lou Yonder. No place to go? There's a ginormous gas station outside Vegas where you never have to fight for your right to potty. Terrible's Roadhouse, yep, that's the name, features a big sass sign that reads, 60 restrooms, no waiting, toilets aplenty, just the teaser to a whopping 96 gas pumps, several restaurants, a ticky-tacky t-shirt shop, and a giant candy store. Life in the gas lane, station to elation. Fairway to Hell, a Florida funeral home freeloading fool fueled up a stolen golf cart and floated 14 miles to a Hooters restaurant for boneless wings, beer, cigarettes, and a banana. Deputies say the 56-year-old getaway golfer gunned that grieving buggy down busy boulevards at a blistering 11 miles an hour, waving at school buses along the way. Nothing says respectful remembrance quite like Grand Theft and garlic parmesan dipping sauce. And that's what's happening. I'm Grant Marshall, 2020 News.
1: A thunderstorm tomorrow night, currently 84 degrees in Miami. Here is your Atmos weather report for Thursday, the 25th day of June. I'm Charles Dixon for Atmos Weather on WRMI. Partly cloudy in Miami, and good evening to listeners in Houston. Partly cloudy, 84 degree temperatures for you. 70 and mostly clear in Detroit. Partly cloudy, currently 71 in New York City. In Los Angeles, sunny, 66 degree temperatures for you. Finally, the Music City forecast for Nashville, Tennessee, mostly clear at 82 degree temps for you. In Miami, getting down to 81 overnight tonight, Friday's high will be in the lower 90s, partly sunny and humid. Temperatures in the lower 90s on Saturday. For Atmos Weather, I'm Charles Dixon. Thanks.
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4: 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You'll love dealing with them because they're great people. 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Everything will be shipped out promptly. 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
3: 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Here's another instant request.

0: Coughlin is a married father of three who had it all. But a few years ago, he received news that changed his life.
1: They said, Steve, you've got ALS. You've got 2 to 3 years to live. So go home and get your house in order.
0: Steve's body is slowly shutting down, but he's not without hope.
1: Once I was diagnosed with ALS, I even drew closer to the Lord. I spent a lot more time on my knees.
0: Steve understands we can talk to God about all our problems, no matter how big they are, as Billy Graham often spoke about.
2: 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No problem is too difficult, no burden too heavy for His love.
0: If you'd like to pray with someone right now, they're waiting for you at our 24-hour prayer line, 855-255-PRAY. That's 855-255-7729, 855-255-7729. We're the Billy Graham Evangelistic Association.
3: 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Let's span the globe and find out what's going on in the Dan the Music Man newsroom. WRMI. More than 400 cats were rescued in Vietnam after police busted an alleged cat meat operation, with dozens of cats reunited with their owners during dinner.

0: Navigating through a sea of screamers and dreamers, preachers and politicians, you found a place on shortwave with good music and the good news of Jesus Christ. 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
1: Coast to coast, around the world on the 100,000-watt shortwave flamethrower, WRMI Legends. And coming up next, two more instrumental hits, and both were featured on TV commercials. One was for a product that's against the law to advertise anymore. You'll immediately recognize it and vision that horse and the man riding it coming up the hill. And another one was for a soft drink if you were on a diet. Right now, let's head to the psychedelic shack and the tempted temptation.

0: 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I'd like to put all my local repeaters in, but my goodness, that's such a task. You know, you got to enter this and then hit enter, and then you got to, you know what I'm talking about on an HT. 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

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Remember the TV commercial that song is associated with? And it was for years and years and years. Actually, it was the Magnificent Seven theme from the movie. And here's another instrumental that was featured in a TV commercial. It was for Diet Pepsi in the mid-60s. 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
2: 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He was

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1: Hi, my name is Bob, and I'm a real nice guy, and I'd like to live in your house.
2: Excuse me, but do I know you?
3: As ridiculous as this sounds, this is what some people expect from God.
1: No, but that's okay. You see, I do a lot of nice things, like I give money to the poor, and just yesterday, I mowed my neighbor's lawn. 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
1: Oh, I see. 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
3: 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Get to know Jesus and be welcomed home. Another message from Lifeline Productions, the comic strip of radio, at lifelinepro.com.
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5: 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It's Rascal Flatts and Changed.

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1: Hi, this is Jim Edwards with a message about hope from the book of Isaiah, chapter 12. Behold, God is my salvation. I will trust and I will not be afraid. For the Lord God is my strength and my song, and he has become my salvation.
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WRNI. Coming up next, more instrumental classics or music without words. But right now, let's find out where it's all happening. Someone told

WRMI Legends and the Marquettes with an instrumental classic, Out of Limits, with Dan the Music Man Collins. And I have one that hit number two in 1962 for a British band, Kenny Ball and his Jazz Men, in Midnight in Moscow.

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1: It's time again for stupid holidays. It's National Attitude Day. Well, I've got one.

0: the Human Beings in a one-hit wonder on WRMI Legends with Dan the Music Man Collins. You know, I was smelling something, don't know quite what it was, walked down to the break room fridge, and it's here, it's wrapped in something, it stinks. It's those stuffed peppers Jeff Lawrence was eating Saturday night. Woo! Hey, take that out back and shoot it, will you? Oh! Anyway, Jeff is back and he's eating something else. I don't know what it's going to be, but hopefully it won't stink next week. Saturday night, right here on The Big One.
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1: 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It'll open up tens of thousands of titles. 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Like this instant request.

0: Crash and Show plus Pump and Circumstance and Funeral Fairway. I'm Grant Marshall, 2020 news, real stories, real fun. Blooper model, Australia's next flop model. Some son of a beach absent-mindedly turned a catwalk into a fatwalk when he headed down the stairs to the seaside in Sydney for a swim, accidentally becoming a fashion mime by cutting in front of the lead model at the Sandy Style show. Belly laughs as the barefoot beach bum sauntered on his sweet way. Even the fashionistas had to laugh at Breach Boy. Hike a pose wishes he hadn't pigged out on double dessert the night before. Wild Lou Yonder. No place to go? There's a ginormous gas station outside Vegas where you never have to fight for your right to potty. Terrible's Roadhouse, yep, that's the name, features a big sass sign that reads, 60 restrooms, no waiting, toilets aplenty, just the teaser to a whopping 96 gas pumps, several restaurants, a ticky-tacky t-shirt shop, and a giant candy store. Life in the gas lane, station to elation. Fairway to Hell, a Florida funeral home freeloading fool fueled up a stolen golf cart and floated 14 miles to a Hooters restaurant for boneless wings, beer, cigarettes, and a banana. Deputies say the 56-year-old getaway golfer gunned that grieving buggy down busy boulevards at a blistering 11 miles an hour, waving at school buses along the way. Nothing says respectful remembrance quite like Grand Theft and garlic parmesan dipping sauce. And that's what's happening. I'm Grant Marshall, 2020 News.
1: A thunderstorm tomorrow night, currently 83 degrees in Miami. Here's your Atmos weather report for Thursday, the 25th day of June. I'm Erica Walters for Atmos Weather on WRMI. Partly cloudy in Miami, and good evening to listeners in Houston. Mostly cloudy, 82 degree temperatures for you. 67 and mostly clear in Detroit. Thunderstorm, currently 70 in New York City. In Los Angeles, mostly sunny, 66 degree temperatures for you. Finally, the Music City forecast for Nashville, Tennessee, mostly cloudy and 81 degree temps for you. In Miami, getting down to 81 overnight tonight, Friday's high will be in the lower 90s, partly sunny and humid. Temperatures in the lower 90s on Saturday. For Atmos Weather, I'm Erica Walters. 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
1: First time I ever heard Neil Diamond, it was this song. Wasn't a big hit in '66, so they brought it back again in 1970. It's Solitary

0: it's a name known for high-quality antenna solutions for DXing pretty much anywhere you happen to be. The original Shooting Star is the premier Horizon ultralight antenna that covers the popular HF bands, all of them really, but with a real difference. These long-distance ground-mounted antennas require no ground radials, no tower, no rotor. 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They're ready to transport in their optional carry bag, and with the optional quadrupod travel stand, you don't even have to mount it anywhere. You can set it up and be on the air in less than 12 minutes. I've done it. And all Horizon Ultralight antennas are pre-assembled and tuned at the factory right here in the USA. Really, the most convenient and lightweight way to set up and go pretty much anywhere. 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Fort Payne, Alabama is where they make them. And, oh, 6 meters is coming back, and there's a Horizon antenna for that called the Sixer. It's the magic band at 50 to 54 kilohertz and nearly a flat SW. WR all across the board. All Horizon antennas feature optional travel bags and that quadrupod travel stand ready to ship worldwide. 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

Legends, and I believe that was the last rock and roll instrumental to hit the top 10. I think it hit number one or two, the Miami Vice theme from Jan Hammer. And here's a modern jazz classic instrumental from Dave Brubeck. It's Take Five.

by legends and a modern jazz classic instrumental from the Dave Brubeck Quartet with Dan the Music Man Collins. And since there was a breathless lady, kind of scary actually, but keeps calling me up and saying, play Misty for me. Okay, I'll play Misty for you.

0: Yaesu, National, Texon, Samsung, Grundig and Gonset, Hallicrafters, Drake, Sanjian and Hammerland, Panasonic and Sony. It doesn't matter what you're listening on. 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
1: 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Or it could just be evidence they're lousy housekeepers.

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2: Who's tuned in out there? Leo Cooper in Brisbane, Australia. Avery W. Hill in Charleston, South Carolina. And Frederick Moe in New Hampshire. Thanks for tuning in to the big

0: And may the Lord bless you and keep you and give you peace. Enjoy the Sunday afternoon. You're dismissed.
1: Wasn't that a great sermon?
2: Yeah, come on, let's go.
1: No, there's the Johnsons. Let's see how they're doing.
2: No, let's go.
1: Why? Are we doing something this afternoon?
2: I just want to hear a sermon and go home. If we hang around here too long, then somebody might ask us to do something.
1: Is that so bad?
2: I don't want to spend all day at church. I came, I listened, I sang. Now, come on, let's go.
1: Dear, we are part of this body of believers. We should be doing something.
2: Can't we be a part of the body, but not a functioning part of the body?
1: You mean like dandruff?
2: Yeah, no.
1: Look, I just want to ask John if he found a job yet.
2: John's out of work?
1: Yeah, the last 4 months. He told me at the men's breakfast last week.
2: How's Sarah taking it?
1: I'm not sure.
2: Oh, I should talk to her.
1: I thought we just wanted to go home.
2: How can you think of bolting out of here when people need to be encouraged?
1: I didn't.
2: Sometimes you just don't think.
1: Me?
2: Oh, shush.
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1: WRMI. You know, song remakes could either be good or they can be horrible. This one happens to be a good one. It's Jackson Browne doing a remake of the Maurice Williams and Zodiac's hit from 1960.

Well, any guy in his 30s living in his parents' basement knows the name of that one. It's Star Wars and Miko, one of the instrumental classics I'm saluting here on the Big Beautiful Show. And I've got another instrumental classic. This one was also featured on a television commercial. And, well, they don't advertise this certain product anymore. It's against the law and stuff. But, see if you can guess what product this song is associated with.

0: 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Did you recognize that song from a television commercial back in, I guess, the mid-1960s? Okay, mystery over. I'll give you a couple of words. Benson, Hedges, and 101.
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0: 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This was his last top 10 hit. Went to number 3 for Bobby V in

0: North Dakota is famous for, well, a couple of things, cold weather and snow, but also Lawrence Welk and that guy, Bobby V, and a song that went to number 3, his last top 10 hit. Bobby V and Come Back When You Grow Up. Hey, I'm tuned in to Jeff Clark every Monday. That's how I start my week, and you should too. You get the greatest hits of hits, your instant requests, and of course, Jeff is a whole lot of fun on Monday nights right here on The Big One.
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0: Crash and Show plus Pump and Circumstance and Funeral Fairway. I'm Grant Marshall, 2020 news, real stories, real fun. Blooper model, Australia's next flop model. Some son of a beach absent-mindedly turned a catwalk into a fatwalk when he headed down the stairs to the seaside in Sydney for a swim, accidentally becoming a fashion mime by cutting in front of the lead model at the Sandy Style show. Belly laughs as the barefoot beach bum sauntered on his sweet way. Even the fashionistas had to laugh at Breach Boy. Hike Pose wishes he hadn't pigged out on double dessert the night before. Wild Lou Yonder. No place to go? There's a ginormous gas station outside Vegas where you never have to fight for your right to potty. Terrible's Roadhouse. Yep, that's the name. Features a big sass sign that reads, 60 restrooms. No waiting. Toilets aplenty. Just the teaser to a whopping 96 gas pumps, several restaurants, a ticky-tacky t-shirt shop, and a giant candy store. Life in the gas lane, station to elation. Fairway to Hell. A Florida funeral home freeloading fool fueled up a stolen golf cart and floated 14 miles to a Hooters restaurant for boneless wings, beer, cigarettes, and a banana. Deputies say the 56-year-old getaway golfer gunned that grieving buggy down busy boulevards at a blistering 11 miles an hour, waving at school buses along the way. Nothing says respectful remembrance quite like Grand Theft and garlic parmesan dipping sauce. And that's what's happening. I'm Grant Marshall, 2020 News.
1: A thunderstorm tomorrow night, currently 83 degrees in Miami. Here is your Atmos weather report for Thursday, the 25th day of June. I'm Charles Dixon for Atmos Weather on WRMI. Partly cloudy in Miami, and good evening to listeners in Houston, mostly cloudy, 81 degree temperatures for you, 65 and mostly clear in Detroit. Cloudy, currently 70 in New York City. In Los Angeles, partly cloudy, 63 degree temperatures for you. Finally, the Music City forecast for Nashville, Tennessee, mostly clear and 76 degree temps for you. In Miami, getting down to 81 overnight tonight. Friday's high will be in the lower 90s, partly sunny and humid. Temperatures in the lower 90s on Saturday. For Atmos Weather, I'm Charles Dixon. Thanks.
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0: About 20 minutes into the flight, we heard an explosion and had such a hard hit, it felt like we'd been hit by another aircraft.
1: Tammy Jo Schultz was piloting a commercial airliner when one of the engines exploded. When it occurred to her she might die, Tammy Jo prayed.
0: And that's where I stopped that mental rush to the cliff of what if and realized a calm that wasn't my own.
1: That calm came from Jesus. It helped Tammy Jo land the plane, saving 148 lives. God gave Tammy Jo an unshakable peace. And Billy Graham says you can have that same peace.
2: I'm asking you to quit flying blind. 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
1: There's more about trusting Jesus at findpeacewithgod.net. From the Billy Graham Evangelistic Association.
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2: From the Dan the Music Man newsroom, Arizona wildlife officials used a tarp to catch a tranquilized bear after it climbed a tree in a quiet neighborhood before being safely relocated. You know, this is the closest thing to going on a bender the bear will ever have.

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Yes, it's Horst Jankowski. 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And I have another instrumental classic. 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

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Dueling Tubas.

0: the hits. Just keep on coming. 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
1: There was a television show back in the mid-60s called Secret Agent Man. 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
3: You know, people dressed as they are tuned into the big one out there, like Michael Minery in Arizona. 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And Jesse Quick in Florida.

0: 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I'd like to put all my local repeaters in, but my goodness, that's such a task. You know, you got to enter this and then hit enter, and then you got to, you know what I'm talking about on an HT. Doesn't matter what kind it is, programming these things can be a challenge. 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
2: You know, they say it took over a year to record this next song. I think they did it in 5 and 10 second sections. It's Brian Wilson's masterpiece, Good Vibrations.

0: have a bowl of your clam chowder.
1: Thank you, sir.
0: So as I was saying, Bob, what you and I believe about God is different, but that's okay.
2: How so?
0: Well, what you believe about God is true for you, and what I believe is true for me.
1: Here you go, sir.
0: Thank you.
3: They can't both be true.
0: Oh, sure they can. It's all about belief.
3: Wait a minute.
0: This isn't clam chowder. It's a bowl of water.
3: That's okay. Why don't you just believe it's clam chowder?
0: Because it's not.
3: Well, I believe I can smell clam.
0: This is a bowl of tap water.
3: You said that belief is all that matters when it comes to God. 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
0: Regardless of what I believe, this is still going to be a bowl of water.
3: Frank, God is as real as that bowl of water. So we have to discover who God really is. We can't just believe what we want to believe about him.
0: Fine. God is God, but this is not soup.
3: Yeah, it's for washing your hands in after you eat your order of ribs.
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7: Haven't heard from Ann Wilson for a while, so I think we better hear from her. It's one from the God Country Rock and Roll and Good News of Jesus Christ file. Till the road runs out.

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1: 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Like this instant request.

0: Hi, this is Jim Edwards with a message about hope from the book of Deuteronomy, chapter 20. For the Lord your God is he who goes with you to fight for you against your enemies, to give you the victory.
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4: 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But here's a guy from Amarillo, Texas, who sounded a lot like Elvis after eating a peanut butter.

0: do not have access to a computer, and you don't have access to getting online and sending emails. We'd love to hear from you, though. And you can write us snail mail, as they call it. Our snail mail address is simple. It's Post Office Box 102, Lebanon, Tennessee, 37088. Let's do that again. Post Office Box 102, Lebanon, Tennessee, 37088. We'd love to hear from you. Write us a snail mail. I love to get mail. I like to open the envelopes and read what you've got to say. 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But let me give you the address one more time. And that is Post Office Box 102, Lebanon, Tennessee, 37088. 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
3: From this point on, no talking.

WRMI Legends. You heard that one at the beginning of American Bandstand and the end of American Bandstand with Dick Clark back in the late 50s and 60s. Les Elgart from the early 1950s, actually, and Bandstand Boogie, those instrumental classics. And I have another one, this one from a spaghetti western called For a Few Dollars More from Ennio Morricone.

REMI Legends with Instrumental Classics featured on the broadcast. And you know, this one always ranks number one on the list of instrumentals from the 1960s. It's Percy Faith in Theme from a Summer Place.

0: Instrumental classics of WRMI legends Percy Faith and his orchestra and Theme from a Summer Place. By the way, if you ever go on YouTube, you can actually see that song recorded in the studio with Percy Faith and the entire huge orchestra doing that one. Oh, here comes another instant request.
1: Some things never change. We're still playing them. Here's another instant request.

0: Crash and Show plus Pump and Circumstance and Funeral Fairway. I'm Grant Marshall, 2020 news, real stories, real fun. Blooper model, Australia's next flop model. Some son of a beach absent-mindedly turned a catwalk into a fatwalk when he headed down the stairs to the seaside in Sydney for a swim, accidentally becoming a fashion mime by cutting in front of the lead model at the Sandy Style show. Belly laughs as the barefoot beach bum sauntered on his sweet way. Even the fashionistas had to laugh at Breech Boy. Hike a pose wishes he hadn't pigged out on double dessert the night before. Wild Lou Yonder. No place to go? There's a ginormous gas station outside Vegas where you never have to fight for your right to potty. Terrible's Roadhouse. Yep, that's the name. Features a big sass sign that reads, 60 restrooms. No waiting. Toilets aplenty. Just the teaser to a whopping 96 gas pumps, several restaurants, a ticky-tacky t-shirt shop, and a giant candy store. Life in the gas lane. Station to elation. Fairway to Hell. A Florida funeral home freeloading fool fueled up a stolen golf cart and floated 14 miles to a Hooters restaurant for boneless wings, beer, cigarettes, and a banana. Deputies say the 56-year-old getaway golfer gunned that grieving buggy down busy boulevards at a blistering 11 miles an hour, waving at school buses along the way. Nothing says respectful remembrance quite like Grand Theft and garlic parmesan dipping sauce. And that's what's happening. I'm Grant Marshall, 2020 News.
1: A thunderstorm tonight, currently 81 degrees in Miami. Here's your Atmos weather report for Friday, the 26th day of June. I'm Erica Walters for Atmos Weather on WRMI. A shower in Miami, and good morning to listeners in Houston. Partly cloudy, 81 degree temperatures for you. 64 and clear in Detroit. Thunderstorm, currently 69 in New York City. In Los Angeles, partly cloudy, 63 degree temperatures for you. Finally, the Music City forecast for Nashville, Tennessee, partly cloudy and 76 degree temps for you. In Miami, getting down to 81 overnight tonight, Saturday's high will be in the lower 90s, partly sunny and humid. Temperatures in the lower 90s on Sunday. For Atmos Weather, I'm Erica Walters. Have a wonderful morning.
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0: About 20 minutes into the flight, we heard an explosion and had such a hard hit, it felt like we'd been hit by another aircraft.
1: Tammy Jo Schultz was piloting a commercial airliner when one of the engines exploded. When it occurred to her she might die, Tammy Jo prayed.
0: And that's where I stopped that mental rush to the cliff of what if and realized a calm that wasn't my own.
1: That calm came from Jesus. It helped Tammy Jo land the plane, saving 148 lives. God gave Tammy Jo an unshakable peace. And Billy Graham says you can have that same peace.
2: I'm asking you to quit flying blind. 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He's there waiting for you with open arms to help you.
1: There's more about trusting Jesus at findpeacewithgod.net from the Billy Graham Evangelistic Association.
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0: Icom, Yaesu, National, Texon, Samsung, Grundig and Gonset, Hallicrafters, Drake, Sanjian and Hammerlin, Panasonic and Sony. It doesn't matter what you're listening on. We're just glad you're here. 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
1: It's time again for stupid holidays. It's International Panic Day. Your mother-in-law, yes, your in-laws are circling

0: it's a name known for high quality antenna solutions for DXing pretty much anywhere you happen to be. The original Shooting Star is the premier Horizon ultralight antenna that covers the popular HF bands, all of them really, but with a real difference. These long distance ground mounted antennas require no ground radials, no tower, no rotor. These are ready for parks on the air or any field day setup that you happen to have. They're ready to transport in their optional carry bag, and with the optional quadrupod travel stand, you don't even have to mount it anywhere. You can set it up and be on the air in less than 12 minutes. I've done it. And all Horizon Ultralight antennas are pre-assembled and tuned at the factory right here in the USA. Really, the most convenient and lightweight way to set up and go pretty much anywhere. 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Fort Payne, Alabama is where they make them. And, oh, 6 meters is coming back, and there's a Horizon antenna for that called the Sixer. It's the magic band at 50 to 54 kilohertz and nearly a flat SWR all across the board. All Horizon antennas feature optional travel bags and that quadrupod travel stand ready to ship worldwide. Here's the website. 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

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And here's another instrumental classic that hit the top of the charts to honor the first communication satellite called Telstar with the Tornadoes.

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This one went to number 2 in 1960 for the twin pianos of Ferranti and Teicher from the movie Exodus.

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2: Mr. Radio, man, I'm sick. I've got a tummy. The pain. I ate some of that Polish stuff, cabbage. Jeff Lawrence left in the freezer. Don't eat it. Run. I need a Rolaids. I gotta go. Here's the joke.
1: Okay, here's the joke. Tech tip: it's dangerous to download Come Sail Away or Satisfaction. Turn is perfectly fine, however. Sticks and stones may break your bones, but the birds will never hurt you.
2: I'm sick, but that's it. That's it. I'm leaving. I'm going. Don't throw that thing at me. Oh boy, do I have to go?
3: Good night until we meet again.
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1: Come here, son. Legends. I want to show you something really neat.
2: Okay.
1: See this cocoon? Well, in just a bit, you'll see something really spectacular.
2: Cool. So what's going to happen?
1: You'll see.
2: Nothing's happening.
1: A little patience, son.
2: But it's just sitting there. Dad, nothing's happening.
1: Trust me, son. If you just wait a bit more, you'll be impressed.
2: Dad, this is boring. Really boring.
1: Just give it a second, son.
2: This is dumb. I know. Let's step on it. Can I, Dad?
1: No.
2: Well, can we throw rocks at it?
1: No, son.
2: This had better be gooder than TV.
1: I've seen this before, son. Trust me, you're gonna love it.
3: 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Are you willing to trust him with every area of your life?
2: Awesome, Dad. A butterfly.
1: I told you it'd be spectacular.
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0: This is Jim Edwards with a message about strength from the Bible's book of Deuteronomy. Be strong and courageous. Do not fear or be in dread of them, for it's the Lord your God who goes with you. He will not leave you or forsake you.
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0: 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I'm Grant Marshall, 2020 News. Real news, real stories, real fun. Blooper model, Australia's next flop model. Some son of a beach absent-mindedly turned a catwalk into a fatwalk when he headed down the stairs to the seaside in Sydney for a swim, accidentally becoming a fashion mime by cutting in front of the lead model at the Sandy Style show. Belly laughs as the barefoot beach bum sauntered on his sweet way. Even the fashionistas had to laugh at Breach Boy. Hike a pose wishes he hadn't pigged out on double dessert the night before. Wild Lou Yonder. No place to go? There's a ginormous gas station outside Vegas where you never have to fight for your right to potty. Terrible's Roadhouse, yep, that's the name, features a big sass sign that reads, 60 restrooms, no waiting, toilets aplenty, just the teaser to a whopping 96 gas pumps, several restaurants, a ticky-tacky t-shirt shop, and a giant candy store. Life in the gas lane, station to elation. Fairway to Hell, a Florida funeral home freeloading fool fueled up a stolen golf cart and floated 14 miles to a Hooters restaurant for boneless wings, beer, cigarettes, and a banana. Deputies say the 56-year-old getaway golfer gunned that grieving buggy down busy boulevards at a blistering 11 miles an hour, waving at school buses along the way. Nothing says respectful remembrance quite like Grand Theft and garlic parmesan dipping sauce. And that's what's happening. I'm Grant Marshall, 2020 News.
1: Expect showers late Thursday night, currently 80 degrees in Miami. Here is your Atmos weather report for Friday, the 26th day of June. I'm Charles Dixon for Atmos Weather on WRMI. A shower in Miami. And good morning to listeners in Houston. Mostly cloudy, 81 degree temperatures for you. 63 and clear in Detroit. Thunderstorm, currently 69 in New York City. In Los Angeles, partly cloudy, 60 degree temperatures for you. Finally, the Music City forecast for Nashville, Tennessee, mostly cloudy and 75 degree temps for you. In Miami, getting down to 79 overnight tonight. Saturday's high will be in the lower 90s, partly sunny and humid. Temperatures in the lower 90s on Sunday. For Atmos Weather, I'm Charles Dixon. Have a great
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3: 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Some things never change. We're still playing them. Here's another instant request.

0: It's a terrible experience to have to be institutionalized to deal with deep emotional issues.
1: Terry Wardle was leading a large church and raising a family when he had an emotional breakdown.
0: Depression is a beast. 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
1: But Terry found hope when he got physical treatment and spiritual help for his depression.
0: The gospel of Christ is true, that Jesus is the friend of sinners. He is the dear and glorious physician, and he wants to meet us in our brokenness.
1: Jesus Christ can fix your brokenness. As Billy Graham once said,
2: this is a world of thwarted hopes, broken dreams, and frustrated desires. 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Optimism, joy, happiness, and cheerfulness in the midst of a world of suffering are the products of knowing Jesus Christ as Savior and Lord.
1: 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We're the Billy Graham Evangelistic Association.
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0: Folks, I want to talk to you for just a minute about the main trading company. The proprietor, Richard Lenore. 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If you go up to the website, you're going to see amateur radio. 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I mean, it's all up here. 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

I've been talking about R&L Electronics for a good while, and you've heard me go on and on about Roger and the crew at R&L. 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W-

0: navigating through a sea of screamers and dreamers, preachers and politicians. You found a place on shortwave with good music and the good news of Jesus Christ. From the United States of America, this is WRMI Legends.
1: Another conversation in heaven.
2: Wow, this place is really nice. I wish I would have brought my camera.
3: You must be new here.
2: And am I glad to be here. Hi, I'm Bob.
3: I'm Bartholomew. So what was it like serving our Lord during your day?
2: Oh, it was tough. People really frowned on you if you talked about Jesus.
3: Really?
2: Oh, yeah. Guys laughed at me if I said grace at lunch.
3: Oh, that's unfortunate.
2: You're telling me, and I really got ridiculed for bringing a Bible to work.
3: You held the scriptures in your hands?
2: Well, in my day, they put a Bible in every motel room.
3: God's word was that common, and still his followers were persecuted.
2: Oh, yeah. I really got thrown to the lions.
3: They still use lions in your day?
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0: Hi, this is Jim Edwards with a Bible verse from the book of Isaiah, chapter 41. Fear not, for I am with you. Be not dismayed, for I am your God. I will strengthen you. I will help you. I will uphold you with my righteous right hand.
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By now, you may have heard of the passing of General Manager Ted Randall. Ted was an inspiration to all of us who were involved in this project. Ted will sorely be missed, but the question of WRMI Legends' future has come up. The WRMI staff and transmitters in Okeechobee, Florida, will of course remain, and our plan is to stay the course and to keep the music, fun, personality, and the good news of Jesus Christ alive on shortwave in the future. The WRMI Legends project is indeed unique, but now we would like to ask a special financial favor. 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

0: 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I'm Grant Marshall, 2020 News. Real news, real stories, real fun. Blooper model, Australia's next flop model. Some son of a beach absent-mindedly turned a catwalk into a fatwalk when he headed down the stairs to the seaside in Sydney for a swim, accidentally becoming a fashion mime by cutting in front of the lead model at the Sandy Style show. Belly laughs as the barefoot beach bum sauntered on his sweet way. Even the fashionistas had to laugh at Breach Boy. Hike a pose wishes he hadn't pigged out on double dessert the night before. Wild Lou Yonder. No place to go? There's a ginormous gas station outside Vegas where you never have to fight for your right to potty. Terrible's Roadhouse, yep, that's the name, features a big sass sign that reads, 60 restrooms, no waiting, toilets aplenty, just the teaser to a whopping 96 gas pumps, several restaurants, a ticky-tacky t-shirt shop, and a giant candy store. Life in the gas lane, station to elation. Fairway to Hell, a Florida funeral home freeloading fool fueled up a stolen golf cart and floated 14 miles to a Hooters restaurant for boneless wings, beer, cigarettes, and a banana. Deputies say the 56-year-old getaway golfer gunned that grieving buggy down busy boulevards at a blistering 11 miles an hour, waving at school buses along the way. Nothing says respectful remembrance quite like Grand Theft and garlic parmesan dipping sauce. And that's what's happening. I'm Grant Marshall, 2020 News.
1: Expect showers late Thursday night, currently 80 degrees in Miami. Here's your Atmos weather report for Friday, the 26th day of June. I'm Erica Walters for Atmos Weather on WRMI. A shower in Miami, and good morning to listeners in Houston, cloudy, 81 degree temperatures for you. 62 and clear in Detroit. Thunderstorm, currently 68 in New York City. In Los Angeles, mostly cloudy, 60 degree temperatures for you. Finally, the Music City forecast for Nashville, Tennessee, mostly clear and 73 degree temps for you. In Miami, getting down to 80 overnight tonight, Saturday's high will be in the lower 90s, partly sunny and humid. Temperatures in the lower 90s on Sunday. For Atmos Weather, I'm Erica Walters. Have a wonderful morning.
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2: 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Like this instant request.

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0: Billy Graham just used the idea of sharks as a spiritual metaphor. But for Tiffany Johnson, it was a real shark she needed rescue from while snorkeling in the Bahamas.
2: I felt like I had bumped into something. So when I turned to my right to see what I'd bumped into, I was literally face to face with a shark, and he had my whole arm in his mouth.
0: The shark bit off Tiffany's right arm. Today, she takes every opportunity to tell others about what happened and how that strengthened her faith in Jesus Christ.
2: I'm here and I'm alive and I'm able to share the story and see lives impacted through it. There's been so many opportunities to share Jesus.
0: 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We're the Billy Graham Evangelistic Association.
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ICOM, Yaesu, National, Texon, Samsung, Grundig and Gonset, Hallicrafters, Drake, Sanjian and Hammerland, Panasonic and Sony. It doesn't matter what you're listening on. We're just glad you're here. 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

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The original Shooting Star is the premier Horizon ultralight antenna that covers the popular HF bands, all of them really, but with a real difference. These long-distance ground-mounted antennas require no ground radials, no tower, no rotor. These are ready for parks on the air or any field day setup that you happen to have. They're ready to transport in their optional carry bag, and with the optional quadrupod travel stand, you don't even have to mount it anywhere. You can set it up and be on the air in less than 12 minutes. I've done it. And all Horizon Ultralight antennas are pre-assembled and tuned at the factory right here in the USA. Really, the most convenient and lightweight way to set up and go pretty much anywhere. 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Fort Payne, Alabama is where they make them. And, oh, 6 meters is coming back, and there's a Horizon antenna for that called the Sixer. It's the magic band at 50 to 54 kilohertz and nearly a flat SWR all across the board. All Horizon antennas feature optional travel bags and that quadrupod travel stand ready to ship worldwide. Here's the website. 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
1: 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This man needs help!
2: Step aside, I'm a doctor. 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
3: 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Jesus rose from the dead to prove his authority. Who are you following? And have they risen from the dead? Another message from Lifeline Productions, the comic strip of radio, at lifelinepro.com.
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0: Hi, this is Jim Edwards with a message of hope and strength from the book of 2 Corinthians, chapter 12. But he said to me, "My grace is sufficient for you, for my power is made perfect in weakness. Therefore, I will boast all the more gladly of my weaknesses, so that the power of Christ may rest upon me. For the sake of Christ, then, I am content with weaknesses, insults, hardships, persecutions, and calamities. For when I am weak, then I am strong."
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you feel if some evening you turned on WRMI Legends on 5050 or 9455 and we weren't there? Yeah, we wouldn't like it either. But to be very honest, this is not a free service, especially for us. We are so appreciative that you listen to WRMI Legends, but it does take some money to keep things running. There are computers, there's electricity, there's software licenses. 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The PayPal link right there on the home screen. Thanks in advance from all of us at The Bigger One. Where all the songs that made you feel good then are making you feel good all

0: Crash and Show plus Pump and Circumstance and Funeral Fairway. I'm Grant Marshall, 2020 News. Real news, real stories, real fun. Blooper model, Australia's next flop model. Some son of a beach absent-mindedly turned a catwalk into a fatwalk when he headed down the stairs to the seaside in Sydney for a swim, accidentally becoming a fashion mime by cutting in front of the lead model at the Sandy Style show. Belly laughs as the barefoot beach bum sauntered on his sweet way. Even the fashionistas had to laugh at Breach Boy. Hike a pose wishes he hadn't pigged out on double dessert the night before. Wild Lou Yonder. No place to go? There's a ginormous gas station outside Vegas where you never have to fight for your right to potty. Terrible's Roadhouse, yep, that's the name, features a big sass sign that reads, 60 restrooms, no waiting. Toilets aplenty, just the teaser to a whopping 96 gas pumps, several restaurants, a ticky-tacky t-shirt shop, and a giant candy store. Life in the gas lane, station to elation. Fairway to Hell, a Florida funeral home freeloading fool fueled up a stolen golf cart and floated 14 miles to a Hooters restaurant for boneless wings, beer, cigarettes, and a banana. Deputies say the 56-year-old getaway golfer gunned that grieving buggy down busy boulevards at a blistering 11 miles an hour, waving at school buses along the way. Nothing says respectful remembrance quite like Grand Theft and garlic parmesan dipping sauce. And that's what's happening. I'm Grant Marshall, 2020 News.
1: Expect showers late Thursday night, currently 82 degrees in Miami. Here is your Atmos weather report for Friday, the 26th day of June. I'm Charles Dixon for Atmos Weather on WRMI. Partly cloudy in Miami, and good morning to listeners in Houston. Partly cloudy, 79 degree temperatures for you. 61 and clear in Detroit. Mostly cloudy, currently 70 in New York City. In Los Angeles, mostly cloudy, 61 degree temperatures for you. Finally, the Music City forecast for Nashville, Tennessee, mostly clear and 73 degree temps for you. In Miami, getting down to 81 overnight tonight. Saturday's high will be in the lower 90s, humid, a stray afternoon thunderstorm. Temperatures in the lower 90s on Sunday. For Atmos Weather, I'm Charles Dixon. Have a wonderful
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0: When people talk about positive life change, it's easy to be skeptical. New year, new you, doesn't always come true. But it did for Tom Malone. He used to be an alcoholic.
1: I was completely changed on the spot, instantly.
0: Tom is talking about when he gave his life to Jesus Christ.
1: I just felt this profound peace. It's really difficult to describe because so many things are Christian cliches, peace, joy, love. I didn't understand any of that language. I just felt awesomely wonderful. And I've been worshiping ever since, just absolutely awestruck by the power of God.
0: God can change your life too. Here's Billy Graham.
2: Yes, Jesus said it's possible to live a new life. The Holy Spirit of God comes in and gives you a new heart. A new heart also will I give you, and a new spirit will I put within you, says Ezekiel 36.
0: Learn more about that new heart and new spirit at findpeacewithgod.net. We're the Billy Graham Evangelistic Association.

Folks, I want to talk to you for just a minute about the Maine Trading Company. The proprietor, Richard Lenore. 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I mean, it's all up here. 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
4: Expect showers late Thursday night. Currently 82 degrees in Miami. Here is your Atmos weather report for Friday, the 26th day of June. I'm Charles Dixon for Atmos Weather on WRMI. Partly cloudy in Miami, and good morning to listeners in Houston. Partly cloudy, 79 degree temperatures for you. 61 and clear in Detroit. Mostly cloudy, currently 70 in New York City. In Los Angeles, mostly cloudy, 61 degree temperatures for you. Finally, the Music City forecast for Nashville, Tennessee, mostly clear and 73 degree temps for you. In Miami, getting down to 81 overnight tonight. Saturday's high will be in the lower 90s, humid, a stray afternoon thunderstorm. Temperatures in the lower 90s on Sunday. For Atmos Weather, I'm Charles Dixon. Have a wonderful day.

You know, sometimes it seems the world is in pretty bad shape. And individually, sometimes it seems like all the world's troubles are on our shoulders. 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Did you know there are hundreds of thousands of people worldwide who will pray for you right now? It's true. 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And God listens. He really does. 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Prayer. 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
1: Hey, George, did you hear about Bob landing that big sale?
2: Yeah, sure. Sorry, I got a meeting to go to.
1: But did you hear what else happened to Bob?
2: No. What?
1: You didn't hear what happened to Bob?
2: No. Tell me.
1: I thought you said you had a meeting.
2: It's just a meeting with my boss. It can wait. He got caught stealing, didn't he?
1: No.
2: He was drinking on the job, right? You know those sales guys.
1: No.
2: Embezzling? Insider trading? Come on, tell me. What?
1: Why are you so interested in hearing this? You didn't have time to hear good news about Bob.
2: That was boring. Now I want to know what happened.
1: Why?
2: Because I'm egotistical and I want to hear bad things about other people to make me feel better about myself.
1: Whoa, that was honest.
2: Yeah, I shouldn't be that way. I wouldn't want others to talk about the bad things I've done.
1: You know, Bob, gossip really isn't good.
2: True. So what happened to Bob?
1: Oh, he bought a new car with a bonus he got.
2: You made me late to a meeting with my boss for that?
1: Well, you insisted I tell you.
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0: Hi, this is Jim Edwards with Thoughts on Salvation from 1 Chronicles chapter 16, 35. 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
0: 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Like this instant request.

0: 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I'm Grant Marshall, 2020 News. Real news, real stories, real fun. Blooper model, Australia's next flop model. Some son of a beach absent-mindedly turned a catwalk into a fatwalk when he headed down the stairs to the seaside in Sydney for a swim, accidentally becoming a fashion mime by cutting in front of the lead model at the Sandy Style show. Belly laughs as the barefoot beach bum sauntered on his sweet way. Even the fashionistas had to laugh at Breach Boy. Hike a pose wishes he hadn't pigged out on double dessert the night before. Wild Lou Yonder. No place to go? There's a ginormous gas station outside Vegas where you never have to fight for your right to potty. Terrible's Roadhouse, yep, that's the name, features a big sass sign that reads, 60 restrooms, no waiting, toilets aplenty, just the teaser to a whopping 96 gas pumps, several restaurants, a ticky-tacky t-shirt shop, and a giant candy store. Life in the gas lane, station to elation. Fairway to Hell. A Florida funeral home freeloading fool fueled up a stolen golf cart and floated 14 miles to a Hooters restaurant for boneless wings, beer, cigarettes, and a banana. Deputies say the 56-year-old getaway golfer gunned that grieving buggy down busy boulevards at a blistering 11 miles an hour, waving at school buses along the way. Nothing says respectful remembrance quite like Grand Theft and garlic parmesan dipping sauce. And that's what's happening. I'm Grant Marshall, 2020 News.
1: Expect showers late Thursday night, currently 81 degrees in Miami. Here's your Atmos Weather Report for Friday, the 26th day of June. I'm Erica Walters for Atmos Weather on WRMI. Partly cloudy in Miami, and good morning to listeners in Houston. Mostly cloudy, 79-degree temperatures for you. 58 and clear in Detroit. Thunderstorm, currently 69 in New York City. In Los Angeles, mostly cloudy, 61-degree temperatures for you. Finally, the Music City, forecast for Nashville, Tennessee, partly cloudy and 73-degree temps for you. In Miami, getting down to 81 overnight tonight. Saturday's high will be in the lower 90s, humid, a stray afternoon thunderstorm. Temperatures in the lower 90s on Sunday. For Atmos Weather, I'm Erica Walters. 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

0: Some of us use a checklist to stay productive, and there is nothing wrong with doing that. But do checklists work for your relationship with God? Tyler Ellis says, not really.
1: I did all that church stuff, all that Christian stuff, you know, but I was missing Jesus.
0: Tyler even served as a missionary without actually knowing Jesus as his Lord and Savior. Billy Graham often spoke about how that could happen.
2: You can be in the church and still not certain that you know Christ.
0: So how can you be certain of your salvation?
2: The first thing you must do is repent. And then the second thing is you must have faith to believe in Christ. Get your eyes on Him.
0: That's the only checklist you need to be a Christian. And when Tyler Ellis realized that,
1: it just changes everything. We're not driven by guilt and fear, but we're driven by love and gratitude.
0: There's more at findpeacewithgod.net from the Billy Graham Evangelistic Association. Around.

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Hi, it's Jeff Lawrence from WRMI Legends. You know, it's always grilling season around here, at least not in my house. 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
1: Oh, Bob, that's so romantic.
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1: That's strange. 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
4: 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Have you considered the Bible?
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1: Isn't that the restaurant Frank owns?
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those big jukeboxes they used to have in the diners and soda shops? 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

It's a name known for high-quality antenna solutions for DXing pretty much anywhere you happen to be. The original Shooting Star is the premier Horizon ultralight antenna that covers the popular HF bands, all of them really, but with a real difference. These long-distance ground-mounted antennas require no ground radials, no tower, no rotor. These are ready for parks on the air or any field day setup that you happen to have. They're ready to transport in their optional carry bag, and with the optional quadrupod travel stand, you don't even have to mount it anywhere. You can set it up and be on the air in less than 12 minutes. I've done it. And all Horizon Ultralight antennas are pre-assembled and tuned at the factory right here in the USA. Really, the most convenient and lightweight way to set up and go pretty much anywhere. Parks on the air, summits on the air, permanent or travel, these Horizon Shooting Star antennas are ready for you to get from right directly from the source or from chatradio.com. Fort Payne, Alabama is where they make them. And, oh, 6 meters is coming back, and there's a Horizon antenna for that called the Sixer. It's the magic band at 50 to 54 kilohertz and nearly a flat SWR all across the board. All Horizon antennas feature optional travel bags and that quadrupod travel stand ready to ship worldwide. Here's the website. 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Some things never change. We're still playing them. 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

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Some things change. 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It doesn't matter what you're listening on. 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

0: Hi, this is Jim Edwards with a message about strength from 2 Timothy. 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

0: 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I'm Grant Marshall, 2020 News, real stories, real fun. Blooper model, Australia's next flop model. Some son of a beach absent-mindedly turned a catwalk into a fatwalk when he headed down the stairs to the seaside in Sydney for a swim, accidentally becoming a fashion mime by cutting in front of the lead model at the Sandy Style show. Belly laughs as the barefoot beach bum sauntered on his sweet way. Even the fashionistas had to laugh at Breach Boy. Hike a pose wishes he hadn't pigged out on double dessert the night before. Wild Lou Yonder. No place to go? There's a ginormous gas station outside Vegas where you never have to fight for your right to potty. Terrible's Roadhouse, yep, that's the name, features a big sass sign that reads, 60 restrooms, no waiting, toilets aplenty, just the teaser to a whopping 96 gas pumps, several restaurants, a ticky-tacky t-shirt shop, and a giant candy store. Life in the gas lane, station to elation. Fairway to Hell, a Florida funeral home freeloading fool fueled up a stolen golf cart and floated 14 miles to a Hooters restaurant for boneless wings, beer, cigarettes, and a banana. Deputies say the 56-year-old getaway golfer gunned that grieving buggy down busy boulevards at a blistering 11 miles an hour, waving at school buses along the way. Nothing says respectful remembrance quite like Grand Theft and garlic parmesan dipping sauce. And that's what's happening. I'm Grant Marshall, 2020 News.
1: A thunderstorm tonight. Currently 83 degrees in Miami. Here is your Atmos weather report for Friday, the 26th day of June. I'm Charles Dixon for Atmos Weather on WRMI. Mostly cloudy in Miami, and good morning to listeners in Houston. Mostly cloudy, 79 degree temperatures for you. 57 and sunny in Detroit. Thunderstorm currently 68 in New York City. In Los Angeles, mostly cloudy, 61 degree temperatures for you. Finally, the Music City forecast for Nashville, Tennessee. Partly cloudy and 73 degree temps for you. In Miami, getting down to 81 overnight tonight. Saturday's high will be in the lower 90s, humid, a stray afternoon thunderstorm. Temperatures in the lower 90s on Sunday. For Atmos Weather, I'm Charles Dixon. 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

0: Hi, Jeff Lawrence again for ICOM America. Ham radio, it's supposed to be fun, right? Well, now I've figured out how to make it really fun. Recently, I've really gotten into POTA. Parks on the Air. Oh, it's a ball to do. And it's usually done with QRP, which is really low wattage. Rhea was telling me, yeah, it's a bit of a challenge, but that's what's fun about it. POTA, Parks on the Air, or SOTA, Summits on the Air. This is a way for you to get out and enjoy the great outdoors and still bring your ham radio with you. So I got intrigued and went ahead and purchased one myself. I went ahead and picked up an IC705. This little rig is absolutely cool as anything. 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And that's with a simple little battery. It'll run 80 meters all the way up to the VH and UHF frequencies. It's incredible. All modes too. 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
0: 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It'll open up tens of thousands of titles. Pick the one you want, and we'll play it as soon as we can. 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

0: When I was about 8 years old, my parents were taken to prison because of their involvement in illegal activities. And I didn't know if we were ever going to see my parents again.
1: For young Veronica Miranda, life was hard. And as a result, so was her heart. Until Jesus Christ changed her outlook on life.
0: I wanted other kids to know that someone out there loves them and that they don't have to be mad at themselves, at God.
1: 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Billy Graham explains.
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Even FT8. 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
0: 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Where all the songs that made you feel good then are making you feel good all

Folks, I want to talk to you for just a minute about the main trading company. The proprietor, Richard Lenoir. He's the guy that started the Hamfest in Paris, Texas. If you go up to the website, you're going to see amateur radio. You're going to see new open box demos. You're going to see connectors and adapters, package deals. I mean, it's all up here. He's got radios. Of course, he carries Elenco, Kenwood, ICOM, Yaesu, MFJ. The main trading company, especially if you're west of the Mississippi, near Paris, Texas, you need to buy from Richard Lenoir, KA5DX, the main trading company. And if you're confused and you've got questions, pick up the phone and call and talk to Richard Lenoir. You can't go wrong. These are people that you'll love to deal with. You'll make friends for life. The main trading company in Paris, Texas. That's where you need to go.

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1: Hello. Oh, Carol, hi. Oh, you want to talk to Frida? Oh, sure, she's right. No, she's not here. No, she's...
2: Two words, she's
1: in the back room. No, not the back room. No, she's in the bathing room? Bathroom, yes! She's in the bathroom.
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1: You doofus. 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

0: Hi, this is Jim Edwards with Thoughts on Confidence from Proverbs chapter 3, verse 26. For the Lord will be your confidence and will keep your foot from being caught.
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0: Crash and Show plus Pump and Circumstance and Funeral Fairway. I'm Grant Marshall, 2020 News. Real news, real stories, real fun. Blooper model, Australia's next flop model. Some son of a beach absent-mindedly turned a catwalk into a fatwalk when he headed down the stairs to the seaside in Sydney for a swim, accidentally becoming a fashion mime by cutting in front of the lead model at the Sandy Style show. Belly laughs as the barefoot beach bum sauntered on his sweet way. Even the fashionistas had to laugh at Breech Boy. Hike a pose wishes he hadn't pigged out on double dessert the night before. Wild Lou Yonder. No place to go? There's a ginormous gas station outside Vegas where you never have to fight for your right to potty. Terrible's Roadhouse, yep, that's the name, features a big sass sign that reads 60 restrooms, no waiting, toilets aplenty, just the teaser to a whopping 96 gas pumps, several restaurants, a ticky-tacky t-shirt shop, and a giant candy store. Life in the gas lane, station to elation. Fairway to Hell, a Florida funeral home freeloading fool fueled up a stolen golf cart and floated 14 miles to a Hooters restaurant for boneless wings, beer, cigarettes, and a banana. Deputies say the 56-year-old getaway golfer gunned that grieving buggy down busy boulevards at a blistering 11 miles an hour, waving at school buses along the way. Nothing says respectful remembrance quite like Grand Theft and garlic parmesan dipping sauce. And that's what's happening. I'm Grant Marshall, 2020 News.
1: A thunderstorm tonight. Currently 83 degrees in Miami. Here's your Atmos weather report for Friday, the 26th day of June. I'm Erica Walters for Atmos Weather on WRMI. Partly sunny in Miami, and good morning to listeners in Houston. Mostly cloudy, 81 degree temperatures for you. 59 and sunny in Detroit. Light rain, currently 68 in New York City. In Los Angeles, cloudy, 61 degree temperatures for you. Finally, the Music City, forecast for Nashville, Tennessee, clouds and sun and 74 degree temps for you. In Miami, getting down to 81 overnight tonight. Saturday's high will be in the lower 90s, humid, a stray afternoon thunderstorm. Temperatures in the lower 90s on Sunday. For Atmos Weather, I'm Erica Walters. Have a great
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3: WRMI's Jeff Lawrence here with battle-tested brands coffee, the kind of coffee that tastes like coffee. 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This is no sweet coffee. Not the kind that's going to mess up your coffee pot. 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
1: No matter what God has in store for us and for our world, let us be found faithful.
0: Even as the world continues to struggle with COVID-19, it's important to remember people are hurting in other ways too. Victor Marks runs a ministry in the Middle East that rescues orphans.
2: We started getting called upon by the Iraqi army, and they would say, "We just found an orphan. Both parents were killed trying to run from ISIS. We don't have the means to take care of the child. Can you help us?" We'd load up armored vehicles, AKs, grenades, diapers, and powdered milk, and head right into the zone and risk everything in order to recover a child.
0: Whether it's saving kids from ISIS or checking on your neighbors during the pandemic, God calls us to share His love.
1: It is our glorious task to give hope through the message of the cross and the resurrection of the Lord Jesus Christ, who came to bring peace in a broken world.
0: There's more at findpeacewithgod.net. We're the Billy Graham Evangelistic Association.
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0: Bam, bam, bam, bam, bam, bam, bam, bam, bam, bam, bam, bam, bam, bam, bam, bam, bam, bam, bam, bam, bam, bam, bam, bam, bam, bam, bam, bam, bam, bam, bam, bam, bam, bam, bam, bam, bam, bam, bam, bam, bam, bam, bam, bam, bam, bam, bam, bam, bam, bam, bam, bam, bam, bam, bam, bam, bam, bam, bam, bam, bam, bam, bam, bam, bam, bam, bam, bam, bam, bam, bam, bam, bam, bam, bam, bam, bam, bam, bam, 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bam, bam, bam, bam, bam, bam, bam in my house. 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

A thunderstorm tonight, currently 83 degrees in Miami. Here's your Atmos weather report for Friday, the 26th day of June. I'm Erica Walters for Atmos Weather on WRMI. Partly sunny in Miami, and good morning to listeners in Houston. Mostly cloudy, 81 degree temperatures for you. 59 and sunny in Detroit. Light rain, currently 68 in New York City. In Los Angeles, cloudy, 61 degree temperatures for you. Finally, the Music City. Forecast for Nashville, Tennessee. Clouds and sun and 74 degree temps for you. In Miami, getting down to 81 overnight tonight. Saturday's high will be in the lower 90s. Humid, a stray afternoon thunderstorm. Temperatures in the lower 90s on Sunday. For Atmos Weather, I'm Erica Walters. Have a great morning.

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0: 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I need to take my holy pill.
1: Your what?
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1: What was that?
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0: Well, that includes the holy pills, the holy cassette, and instructions on how to make your Bible look well used.
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1: Look, our standing with God is not dependent on how we feel. Once we ask Jesus to forgive us, we are holy before God.
0: Really?
1: Yeah.
0: Great. 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

0: Hi, this is Jim Edwards with Thoughts on Pride from Proverbs chapter 11, verse 2. 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

0: Crash and Show plus Pump and Circumstance and Funeral Fairway. I'm Grant Marshall, 2020 News. Real news, real stories, real fun. Blooper model, Australia's next flop model. Some son of a beach absent-mindedly turned a catwalk into a fatwalk when he headed down the stairs to the seaside in Sydney for a swim, accidentally becoming a fashion mime by cutting in front of the lead model at the Sandy Style show. Belly laughs as the barefoot beach bum sauntered on his sweet way. Even the fashionistas had to laugh at Breech Boy. Hike a pose wishes he hadn't pigged out on double dessert the night before. Wild Lou Yonder. No place to go? There's a ginormous gas station outside Vegas where you never have to fight for your right to potty. Terrible's Roadhouse, yep, that's the name, features a big sass sign that reads 60 restrooms. No waiting. Toilets aplenty. Just the teaser to a whopping 96 gas pumps, several restaurants, a ticky-tacky t-shirt shop, and a giant candy store. Life in the gas lane, station to elation. Fairway to Hell. A Florida funeral home freeloading fool fueled up a stolen golf cart and floated 14 miles to a Hooters restaurant for boneless wings, beer, cigarettes, and a banana. Deputies say the 56-year-old getaway golfer gunned that grieving buggy down busy boulevards at a blistering 11 miles an hour, waving at school buses along the way. Nothing says respectful remembrance quite like Grand Theft and garlic parmesan dipping sauce. And that's what's happening. I'm Grant Marshall, 2020 News.
1: A thunderstorm tonight. Currently 85 degrees in Miami. Here is your Atmos weather report for Friday, the 26th day of June. I'm Charles Dixon for Atmos Weather on WRMI. Sunny in Miami, and good morning to listeners in Houston. Partly sunny, 81 degree temperatures for you. 62 and sunny in Detroit. Mostly cloudy, currently 69 in New York City. In Los Angeles, cloudy, 60 degree temperatures for you. Finally, the Music City forecast for Nashville, Tennessee, mostly cloudy and 74 degree temps for you. In Miami, getting down to 81 overnight tonight. Saturday's high will be in the lower 90s, humid, a stray afternoon thunderstorm. Temperatures in the lower 90s on Sunday. For Atmos Weather, I'm Charles Dixon. 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

0: In his childhood, Victor Marx survived a lot of trauma.
1: I suffered abuse physically, emotionally, sexually. I was left for dead when I was 5 years old in a commercial cooler.
0: Victor eventually found peace when he gave his life to Jesus Christ. And today, he runs a ministry that helps bring healing to military vets, kids from broken homes, and orphans in dangerous parts of the Middle East.
1: Some Christians work on being this, like, lighthouse, flame-throwing. I'm like, I'm going to just go here where it's so dark, I can be a little spark, a little flint. Tink. And then everybody in the darkness goes, what was that?
0: Billy Graham often spoke about that.
2: Jesus Christ said, I am the light of the world. And in Isaiah, the 58th chapter and the 10th verse, it says, if you pour yourself out for the hungry and satisfy the desire of the afflicted, then shall your light rise in the darkness and your gloom be as the noonday.
0: Learn more at findpeacewithgod.net. We're the Billy Graham Evangelistic Association.
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0: Jeff Lawrence again for ICOM America. Ham radio, it's supposed to be fun, right? Well, now I've figured out how to make it really fun. Recently, I've really gotten into POTA. Parks on the Air. Oh, it's a ball to do. And it's usually done with QRP, which is really low wattage. Rhea was telling me, it's a bit of a challenge, but that's what's fun about it. POTA, Parks on the Air, or SOTA, Summits on the Air. This is a way for you to get out and enjoy the great outdoors and still bring your ham radio with you. So I got intrigued and went ahead and purchased one myself. I went ahead and picked up an IC705. This little rig is absolutely cool as anything. And depending upon the band and your mode, it'll go up to 10 watts output wherever you happen to be. And that's with a simple little battery. It'll run 80 meters all the way up to the VH and UHF frequencies. It's incredible. All modes too. 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

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Even FT8. 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
1: That's Shammy.
0: Oh, sorry. I come seeking your wisdom.
1: What insight may I bestow upon you today?
0: George has stolen my pen. What should we do?
1: Are you standing in judgment of your fellow man?
0: But Dr. Shammy isn't stealing wrong.
1: Morality is not an absolute. Morality is relative. There are no absolutes.
0: Really?
1: Absolutely. You cannot force your morals on someone else.
0: But I thought stealing was wrong.
1: There is no right and wrong. But if you wish, I'll talk to George.
0: I don't think so. He just drove off in your car.
1: What? He stole my car? He can't do that.
0: Well, I thought you said stealing wasn't wrong.
1: But this is my car.
0: So who decides when it's right and when it's wrong?
1: Stop philosophizing and get me a telephone.
0: So there are no rights and wrongs unless you're the one wrong?
1: Will you call 911?
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0: Hi, this is Jim Edwards with a message of hope from the book of Ephesians, chapter 6. Finally, be strong in the Lord and in the strength of his might.
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0: Buffalo Bills, plus I Shove You, You Shove Me, and Hoot and Holler. I'm Grant Marshall, 2020 News. Real news, real stories, real fun. The Big Comfy Couch, a stash of cash made for some strange sofa score in South Africa, where the Prez himself is on the hot seat over a half mil in U.S. currency hidden in a couch at his ranch that vanished, he claims. I am not a crook, says the Prez. The stolen scratch had come from selling a bunch of buffalo on my farm, he swears. But when the moolah went missing, some officials say the big boss's plush fund was a matter of money laundering. All the president's yen could mean impeachment. Imagine that. Unholy Toledo, Blackboard Rumble. Scarily odd parents acted as if graduation day for their cute kindergartners was an audition for the Jerry Springer Show when the big babies began brawling over where to sit. Graduation fray erupted into a furious frenzy featuring kicking, punching, and hair pulling. The parent rap leading to one alleged grown-up in cuffs, another taken to the ER. Teach your children hell, forcing the cancellation of the kids' grad ceremony in this sorry spell of arrested development. Hooter Chill, the pursuit of Hooterness. Can America's juicy jiggle joint juggle its junction function as a kids' club come on too? The founders of the Foxy Food Funhouse are rootin' hootin' to lure families with coloring books and kids eat free days, while bearing a little less cheekiness, the Times reports. But some franchisees say they're still having a hoot with Bikini Nights. The Dig Daddy dispute over a dual-track do-over divides down the line over double-barreled dynamic enticing. And that's what's happening. I'm Grant Marshall, 2020 News.
1: A thunderstorm tonight, currently 84 degrees in Miami. Here's your Atmos weather report for Friday, the 26th day of June. I'm Erica Walters for Atmos Weather on WRMI. Mostly cloudy in Miami, and good morning to listeners in Houston. Mostly sunny, 81 degree temperatures for you. 64 and mostly sunny in Detroit. A shower, currently 74 in New York City. In Los Angeles, cloudy, 60 degree temperatures for you. Finally, the Music City forecast for Nashville, Tennessee, cloudy and 75 degree temps for you. In Miami, getting down to 81 overnight tonight. Saturday's high will be in the lower 90s, humid, a stray afternoon thunderstorm. Temperatures in the lower 90s on Sunday. For Atmos Weather, I'm Erica Walters. Have a great morning.
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0: In his childhood, Victor Marx survived a lot of trauma.
1: I suffered abuse physically, emotionally, sexually. I was left for dead when I was 5 years old in a commercial cooler.
0: Victor eventually found peace when he gave his life to Jesus Christ. And today, he runs a ministry that helps bring healing to military vets, kids from broken homes, and orphans in dangerous parts of the Middle East.
1: Some Christians work on being this, like, lighthouse, flame-throwing. I'm like, I'm going to just go here where it's so dark, I can be a little spark, a little flint. Tink! And then everybody in the darkness goes, what was that?
0: Billy Graham often spoke about that.
2: Jesus Christ said, I am the light of the world. And in Isaiah, the 58th chapter and the 10th verse, it says, if you pour yourself out for the hungry and satisfy the desire of the afflicted, then shall your light rise in the darkness and your gloom be as the noonday.
0: Learn more at findpeacewithgod.net. We're the Billy Graham Evangelistic Association.
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WRMI's Jeff Lawrence here with battle-tested brands coffee, the kind of coffee that tastes like coffee. 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

navigating through a sea of screamers and dreamers, preachers and politicians. 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
2: O Lord, into your hands I commit the lives of myself and my son.
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2: 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Oh, Lord, help us. 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
5: Prayer can also make us a better parent. Have you prayed lately? 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

0: Hi, this is Jim Edwards with a message of hope from the book of Matthew, chapter 11. 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
5: Oh, our menu items have changed. Let's see. We're out of meatloaf and liver and onions. Good. I hate liver and onions. But I do have the greatest instrumentals of the rock and roll era coming up. You want fries with that? 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

the legendary Ernie Pride Boy Studios. You're hearing the legends. WRNI. Stick around. Coming up, a salute to the great instrumental hits of the rock and roll era. And this one didn't quite make the cut because they say doot doot doot doot doot doo, and let's get it on. So they were immediately disqualified. It's TSOP with MFSB.

WRMI Legends, saluting some of the great instrumentals of the rock and roll era, jazz pianist Ramsey Lewis with the In Crowd with Dan the Music Man Collins. And I have another instrumental hit, this guy from Memphis, Tennessee, with his organ, Booker T, and the MGs with Green Onions.

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2: And the Music Van Collins taking a look at the calendar. It was 1633 when astronomer Galileo is forced to recant the idea that the Earth orbits the Sun by the Pope. The Vatican finally admits they were wrong in 1992. And I understand they're

0: 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It's another Tequila Sunrise with the Eagles on WRMI Legends. What's cooking at the Ham Shack? 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

0: Buffalo Bills, plus I Shove You, You Shove Me, and Hoot and Holler. I'm Grant Marshall, 2020 News. Real news, real stories, real fun. The Big Comfy Couch, a stash of cash made for some strange sofa score in South Africa, where the Prez himself is on the hot seat over a half mil in U.S. currency hidden in a couch at his ranch that vanished, he claims. I am not a crook, says the Prez. The stolen scratch had come from selling a bunch of buffalo on my farm, he swears. But when the moolah went missing, some officials say the big boss's plush fund was a matter of money laundering. All the president's yen could mean impeachment. Imagine that. Unholy Toledo, blackboard rumble. Scarily odd parents acted as if graduation day for their cute kindergartners was an audition for the Jerry Springer Show when the big babies began brawling over where to sit. Graduation fray erupted into a furious frenzy featuring kicking, punching, and hair pulling. The parent rap leading to one alleged grown-up in cuffs, another taken to the ER. Teach your children hell, forcing the cancellation of the kids' grad ceremony in this sorry spell of arrested development. Hooter Chill, the pursuit of Hooterness. Can America's juicy jiggle joint juggle its junction function as a kids' club come on too? The founders of the Foxy Food Funhouse are rootin' hootin' to lure families with coloring books and kids eat free days, while bearing a little less cheekiness, the Times reports. But some franchisees say they're still having a hoot with Bikini Nights. The Dig Daddy dispute over a dual-track do-over divides down the line over double-barreled dynamic enticing. And that's what's happening. I'm Grant Marshall, 2020 News.
1: A thunderstorm tonight, currently 89 degrees in Miami. Here is your Atmos weather report for Friday, the 26th day of June. I'm Charles Dixon for Atmos Weather on WRMI. Partly sunny in Miami, and good morning to listeners in Houston. Cloudy, 82 degree temperatures for you. 68 and partly sunny in Detroit. A shower, currently 72 in New York City. In Los Angeles, cloudy, 60 degree temperatures for you. Finally, the Music City forecast for Nashville, Tennessee, light rain and 78 degree temps for you. In Miami, getting down to 81 overnight tonight. Saturday's high will be in the lower 90s, humid, a stray afternoon thunderstorm. Temperatures in the lower 90s on Sunday. For Atmos Weather, I'm Charles Dixon. Have a wonderful
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1: 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The original Shooting Star is the premier Horizon ultralight antenna that covers the popular HF bands, all of them really, but with a real difference. These long-distance ground-mounted antennas require no ground radials, no tower, no rotor. These are ready for parks on the air or any field day setup that you happen to have. They're ready to transport in their optional carry bag, and with the optional quadrupod travel stand, you don't even have to mount it anywhere. You can set it up and be on the air in less than 12 minutes. I've done it. And all Horizon Ultralight antennas are pre-assembled and tuned at the factory right here in the USA. 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Fort Payne, Alabama is where they make them. And, oh, 6 meters is coming back, and there's a Horizon antenna for that called the Sixer. It's the magic band at 50 to 54 kilohertz and nearly a flat SW. WR all across the board. All Horizon antennas feature optional travel bags and that quadrupod travel stand ready to ship worldwide. Here's the website. It is horizonantennas.net. Don't forget to put that S on the end of it. 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

0: those who have the greatest power always need the greatest divine guidance.
1: Divine guidance. What Billy Graham referred to often comes through prayer. Prayer is powerful. And that's why musician Steve Amerson feels a calling to pray with politicians serving in Washington.
2: I strive to be nonpartisan. I visit offices of both Republicans and Democrats. I believe we can help bring people from both sides of the aisle together.
1: You can follow Steve's example and talk to God through prayer. Whether it's praying for our nation, for the COVID pandemic to end, or for opportunities to tell people about Jesus.
2: This is a time of crisis in our nation. The real battle is not a political battle, it's a spiritual battle. This is a time for believers to pray. So I would encourage people to do that.
1: There's more about prayer at findpeacewithgod.net. We're the Billy Graham Evangelistic Association.

RMI Legends, saluting the great instrumentals of the rock and roll era, and that was a big one for the Ventures, Walk, Don't Run. I have another instrumental classic. You might remember this one from Henry Mancini. It's the Baby Elephant Walk.

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3: 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It's National Go Fishing Day and International Sushi Day. 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
1: Dad, can I stay home from school today?
2: Is that what you want?
1: Yeah.
2: Okay, you can stay home from school today.
1: Really? Can I stay home from school tomorrow too?
2: Well, sure, if that's what you want.
1: Wow. Can I have ice cream for dinner tonight?
2: Hang on. Hon, is it okay if Ellen has ice cream for dinner tonight?
3: Ice cream for dinner and no vegetables?
2: No vegetables?
1: Ew, no.
2: No vegetables.
3: Okay, if that's what Ellen wants, it's ice cream for dinner tonight.
1: Yay, can we go to Disneyland tomorrow?
2: What a great idea, Ellen. Let's go out and load the car right now.
1: Can I drive?
2: Anything you want, you can have.
1: You're the best parent in the whole world.
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0: Hi, this is Jim Edwards with Thoughts on Respect from 1 Peter chapter 3, verse 7. Husbands, in the same way, be considerate as you live with your wives, and treat them with respect as the weaker partner and as heirs with you of the gracious gift of life, so that nothing will hinder your prayers.
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4: Stick around. Coming up this hour, I'm saluting the great instrumental classics of the rock and roll era. Yes, music with no words. And this one didn't make the cut. It's Hocus Pocus by Focus, and it includes yodeling, and yodeling is not allowed.

WRMI legend saluting instrumental classics from the rock and roll era. And that one, sadly, didn't make the cut due to yodeling. We can't have yodeling when we're saluting instrumental classics. I'm sorry. But up next, can you name the product associated with two songs that were featured on TV commercials? It's coming up right after the Beach Boys. Hey,

0: WRMI Legends with the instrumental classics of the rock and roll era. And can you name the product that was associated with that song by the T-Bones? It was No Matter What Shape Your Tummy Is In, and that was featured on an Alka-Seltzer commercial.
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0: 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Plus, I Shove You, You Shove Me, and Hoot and Holler. I'm Grant Marshall, 2020 News. Real news, real stories, real fun. The big comfy couch, a stash of cash made for some strange sofa score in South Africa, where the Prez himself is on the hot seat over a half mil in U.S. currency hidden in a couch at his ranch that vanished, he claims. I am not a crook, says the Prez. The stolen scratch had come from selling a bunch of buffalo on my farm, he swears. But when the moolah went missing, some officials say the big boss's plush fund was a matter of money laundering. All the president's yen could mean impeachment. Imagine that. Unholy Toledo, blackboard rumble. Scarily odd parents acted as if graduation day for their cute kindergartners was an audition for the Jerry Springer show when the big babies began brawling over where to sit. Graduation fray erupted into a furious frenzy featuring kicking, punching, and hair pulling. The parent rap leading to one alleged grown-up in cuffs, another taken to the ER. Teach your children hell, forcing the cancellation of the kids' grad ceremony in this sorry spell of arrested development. Hooter Chill, the pursuit of Hooterness. Can America's juicy jiggle joint juggle its junction function as a kids' club come on too? The founders of the Foxy Food Funhouse are rootin' hootin' to lure families with coloring books and kids eat free days, while bearing a little less cheekiness, the Times reports. But some franchisees say they're still having a hoot with Bikini Nights. The Dig Daddy dispute over a dual-track do-over divides down the line over double-barreled dynamic enticing. And that's what's happening. I'm Grant Marshall, 2020 News.
1: A thunderstorm tonight, currently 86 degrees in Miami. Here's your Atmos weather report for Friday, the 26th day of June. I'm Erica Walters for Atmos Weather on WRMI. Mostly cloudy in Miami, and good morning to listeners in Houston. Mostly cloudy, 84 degree temperatures for you. 70 and mostly cloudy in Detroit. Mostly cloudy, currently 75 in New York City. In Los Angeles, cloudy, 62 degree temperatures for you. Finally, the Music City, forecast for Nashville, Tennessee, light rain and 78 degree temps for you. In Miami, getting down to 81 overnight tonight. Saturday's high will be in the lower 90s, humid, a stray afternoon thunderstorm. Temperatures in the lower 90s on Sunday. For Atmos Weather, I'm Erica Walters. Have a wonderful morning.
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0: Steve Coughlin is a married father of three who had it all. But a few years ago, he received news that changed his life.
1: They said, Steve, you've got ALS. You've got 2 to 3 years to live. So go home and get your house in order.
0: Steve's body is slowly shutting down, but he's not without hope.
1: 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I spent a lot more time on my knees.
0: Steve understands we can talk to God about all our problems, no matter how big they are, as Billy Graham often spoke about.
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0: 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That's 855-255-7729, 855-255-7729. We're the Billy Graham Evangelistic Association.
3: 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WRMI. More than 400 cats were rescued in Vietnam after police busted an alleged cat meat operation, with dozens of cats reunited with their owners during dinner.

0: navigating through a sea of screamers and dreamers, preachers and politicians. 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
1: 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And coming up next, two more instrumental hits. And both were featured on TV commercials. One was for a product that's against the law to advertise anymore. You'll immediately recognize it and vision that horse and the man riding it coming up the hill. And another one was for a soft drink if you were on a diet. Right now, let's head to the psychedelic shack and the temptation.

0: 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I'd like to put all my local repeaters in, but my goodness, that's such a task. You know, you got to enter this and then hit enter, and then you got to, you know what I'm talking about on an HT. 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

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Remember the TV commercial that song is associated with? 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It was for Diet Pepsi in the mid-60s. 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
1: Hi, my name is Bob, and I'm a real nice guy, and I'd like to live in your house.
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3: As ridiculous as this sounds, this is what some people expect from God.
1: No, but that's okay. You see, I do a lot of nice things, like I give money to the poor, and just yesterday, I mowed my neighbor's lawn. 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
3: Some people believe that just by being good, God will let them into his home.
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1: What do you mean I can't live here? 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
1: Oh, I see. 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
3: You wouldn't expect to be allowed into someone's home if you were a stranger. Do you expect to get into heaven if you've never met its owner? Join God's family, get to know Jesus, and be welcomed home. Another message from Lifeline Productions, the comic strip of radio, at lifelinepro.com.
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0: Hi, this is Jim Edwards with a message about hope from the book of Isaiah, chapter 12. Behold, God is my salvation. I will trust and I will not be afraid. For the Lord God is my strength and my song, and he has become my salvation.
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WRNI. Coming up next, more instrumental classics or music without words. But right now, let's find out where it's all happening.

WRMI Legends and the Marquettes with an instrumental classic, Out of Limits, with Dan the Music Man Collins. And I have one that hit number two in 1962 for a British band, Kenny Ball and his Jazz Men, in Midnight in Moscow.

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1: It's time again for stupid holidays. It's National Attitude Day. Well, I've got one. Want to do

0: the Human Beings in a one-hit wonder on WRMI Legends with Dan the Music Man Collins. You know, I was smelling something, don't know quite what it was, walked down to the break room fridge, and it's here, it's wrapped in something, aluminum, it stinks. It's those stuffed peppers Jeff Lawrence was eating Saturday night. Woo! Hey, take that out back and shoot it, will you? Oh! Anyway, Jeff is back and he's eating something else. I don't know what it's going to be, but hopefully it won't stink next week. Saturday night, right here on The Big One.
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1: 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It'll open up tens of thousands of titles. Pick the one you want and we'll play it as soon as we can. Like this instant request.
3: You're so

0: 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Plus, I Shove You, You Shove Me, and Hoot and Holler. I'm Grant Marshall, 2020 News. Real news, real stories, real fun. The Big Comfy Couch, a stash of cash made for some strange sofa score in South Africa, where the Prez himself is on the hot seat over a half mil in U.S. currency hidden in a couch at his ranch that vanished, he claims. I am not a crook, says the Prez. The stolen scratch had come from selling a bunch of buffalo on my farm, he swears. But when the moolah went missing, some officials say the big boss's plush fund was a matter of money laundering. All the president's yen could mean impeachment. Imagine that. Unholy Toledo, Blackboard Rumble. Scarily odd parents acted as if graduation day for their cute kindergartners was an audition for the Jerry Springer Show when the big babies began brawling over where to sit. Graduation fray erupted into a furious frenzy featuring kicking, punching, and hair pulling. The parent rap leading to one alleged grown-up in cuffs, another taken to the ER. Teach your children hell, forcing the cancellation of the kids' grad ceremony in this sorry spell of arrested development. Hooter Chill, the pursuit of Hooterness. Can America's juicy jiggle joint juggle its junction function as a kids' club come on too? The founders of the Foxy Food Funhouse are rootin' hootin' to lure families with coloring books and kids eat free days, while bearing a little less cheekiness, the Times reports. But some franchisees say they're still having a hoot with Bikini Nights. The Dig Daddy dispute over a dual-track do-over divides down the line over double-barreled dynamic enticing. And that's what's happening. I'm Grant Marshall, 2020 News.
1: A thunderstorm tonight, currently 89 degrees in Miami. Here is your Atmos weather report for Friday, the 26th day of June. I'm Charles Dixon for Atmos weather on WRMI. Mostly cloudy in Miami. And good morning to listeners in Houston. Cloudy, 86 degree temperatures for you. 72 and mostly cloudy in Detroit. Mostly cloudy, currently 77 in New York City. In Los Angeles, cloudy, 64 degree temperatures for you. Finally, the Music City forecast for Nashville, Tennessee, cloudy and 80 degree temps for you. In Miami, getting down to 81 overnight tonight. Saturday's high will be in the lower 90s, humid, a stray afternoon thunderstorm. Temperatures in the lower 90s on Sunday. For Atmos Weather, I'm Charles Dixon. 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
1: First time I ever heard Neil Diamond, it was this song. Wasn't a big hit in 66, so they brought it back again in 1970. It's Solitary Man. Well,

0: it's a name known for high-quality antenna solutions for DXing pretty much anywhere you happen to be. The original Shooting Star is the premier Horizon ultralight antenna that covers the popular HF bands, all of them really, but with a real difference. 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They're ready to transport in their optional carry bag, and with the optional quadrupod travel stand, you don't even have to mount it anywhere. 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I've done it. 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Fort Payne, Alabama is where they make them. At 6 meters is coming back, and there's a Horizon antenna for that called the Sixer. 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It is horizonantennas.net. 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

Legends, and I believe that was the last rock and roll instrumental to hit the top 10. I think it hit number one or two, the Miami Vice theme from Jan Hammer. And here's a modern jazz classic instrumental from Dave Brubeck. It's Take Five.

legends and a modern jazz classic instrumental from the Dave Brubeck Quartet with Dan the Music Man Collins. And since there was a breathless lady, kind of scary actually, but keeps calling me up and saying, play Misty for me, play Misty. Okay, I'll play Misty for you.

0: 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It doesn't matter what you're listening on. 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
1: 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Or it could just be evidence they're lousy housekeepers.

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2: Who's tuned in out there? Leo Cooper in Brisbane, Australia. Avery W. Hill in Charleston, South Carolina. And Frederick Moe in New Hampshire. Thanks for tuning in to the big one.

0: And may the Lord bless you and keep you and give you peace. Enjoy the Sunday afternoon. You're dismissed.
1: Wasn't that a great sermon?
2: Yeah, come on, let's go.
1: No, there's the Johnsons. Let's see how they're doing.
2: No, let's go.
1: Why? Are we doing something this afternoon?
2: I just want to hear a sermon and go home. If we hang around here too long, then somebody might ask us to do something.
1: Is that so bad?
2: I don't want to spend all day at church. I came, I listened, I sang. Now, come on, let's go.
1: Dear, we are part of this body of believers. We should be doing something.
2: Can't we be a part of the body, but not a functioning part of the body?
1: You mean like dandruff?
2: Yeah, no.
1: Look, I just want to ask John if he found a job yet.
2: John's out of work?
1: Yeah, the last 4 months. He told me at the men's breakfast last week.
2: How's Sarah taking it?
1: I'm not sure.
2: Oh, I should talk to her.
1: I thought we just wanted to go home.
2: How can you think of bolting out of here when people need to be encouraged?
1: I didn't.
2: Sometimes you just don't think.
1: Me?
2: Oh, shush.
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0: Hi, this is Jim Edwards with thoughts on assurance from the book of Job, chapter 19, verse 25. For I know that my Redeemer lives, and he shall stand at last on the earth. And after my skin is destroyed, this I know, that in my flesh I shall see God, whom I shall see for myself, and my eyes shall behold, and not another, how my heart yearns within me.
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3: 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And if you missed the first 3 hours, I've been saluting instrumental classics. Hey, wait a minute. Who is that?

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1: WRNI. You know, song remakes could either be good or they can be horrible. This one happens to be a good one. It's Jackson Browne doing a remake of the Maurice Williams and Zodiac's hit from 1960. People stay.

Well, any guy in his 30s living in his parents' basement knows the name of that one. It's Star Wars and Miko, one of the instrumental classics I'm saluting here on the Big Beautiful Show. And I've got another instrumental classic. This one was also featured on a television commercial. And, well, they don't advertise this certain product anymore. It's against the law and stuff. But, see if you can guess what product this song is associated with.

0: commercial back in, I guess, the mid-1960s. Okay, mystery over. I'll give you a couple of words. Benson, Hedges, and 101.
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0: This was his last top 10 hit. Went to number 3 for Bobby V.

0: North Dakota is famous for, well, a couple of things, cold weather and snow, but also Lawrence Welk and that guy, Bobby V, in a song that went to number 3, his last top 10 hit. Bobby V and Come Back When You Grow Up. Hey, I'm tuned in to Jeff Clark every Monday. That's how I start my week, and you should too. You get the greatest hits of hits, your instant requests, and of course, Jeff is a whole lot of fun on Monday nights, right here on The Big One.
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0: 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Plus, I Shove You, You Shove Me, and Hoot and Holler. I'm Grant Marshall, 2020 News. Real news, real stories, real fun. The Big Comfy Couch, a stash of cash made for some strange sofa score in South Africa, where the Prez himself is on the hot seat over a half mil in U.S. currency hidden in a couch at his ranch that vanished, he claims. I am not a crook, says the Prez. The stolen scratch had come from selling a bunch of buffalo on my farm, he swears. But when the moolah went missing, some officials say the big boss's plush fund was a matter of money laundering. All the president's yen could mean impeachment. Imagine that. Unholy Toledo, Blackboard Rumble. Scarily odd parents acted as if graduation day for their cute kindergartners was an audition for the Jerry Springer Show when the big babies began brawling over where to sit. Graduation fray erupted into a furious frenzy featuring kicking, punching, and hair pulling. The parent rap leading to one alleged grown-up in cuffs, another taken to the ER. Teach your children hell, forcing the cancellation of the kids' grad ceremony in this sorry spell of arrested development. Hooter Chill, the pursuit of hooterness. Can America's juicy jiggle joint juggle its junction function as a kids club come on too? The founders of the Foxy Food Funhouse are rootin' hootin' to lure families with coloring books and kids eat free days, while bearing a little less cheekiness, the Times reports. But some franchisees say they're still having a hoot with Bikini Nights. The Dig Daddy dispute over a dual track do-over divides down the line over double-barreled dynamic enticing. And that's what's happening. I'm Grant Marshall, 2020 News.
1: A thunderstorm tonight, currently 90 degrees in Miami. Here's your Atmos weather report for Friday, the 26th day of June. I'm Erica Walters for Atmos weather on WRMI. Mostly sunny in Miami, and good afternoon to listeners in Houston. Mostly sunny, 88 degree temperatures for you. 72 and mostly cloudy in Detroit. Mostly cloudy, currently 81 in New York City. In Los Angeles, cloudy, 67 degree temperatures for you. Finally, the Music City forecast for Nashville, Tennessee, mostly cloudy and 80 degree temps for you. In Miami, getting down to 81 overnight tonight. Saturday's high will be in the lower 90s, humid, a stray afternoon thunderstorm. Temperatures in the lower 90s on Sunday. For Atmos Weather, I'm Erica Walters. 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
4: 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The proprietor, Richard Lenore. 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I mean, it's all up here. 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You'll make friends for life. Jesus.

0: About 20 minutes into the flight, we heard an explosion and had such a hard hit, it felt like we'd been hit by another aircraft.
1: Tammy Jo Schultz was piloting a commercial airliner when one of the engines exploded. When it occurred to her she might die, Tammy Jo prayed.
0: And that's where I stopped that mental rush to the cliff of what if and realized a calm that wasn't my own.
1: That calm came from Jesus. It helped Tammy Jo land the plane, saving 148 lives. God gave Tammy Jo an unshakable peace. And Billy Graham says you can have that same peace.
2: I'm asking you to quit flying blind. Trust yourself to Jesus Christ. He's there waiting for you with open arms to help you.
1: There's more about trusting Jesus at findpeacewithgod.net from the Billy Graham Evangelistic Association.
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2: From the Dan the Music Man newsroom, Arizona wildlife officials used a tarp to catch a tranquilized bear after it climbed a tree in a quiet neighborhood before being safely relocated. You know, this is the closest thing to going on a bender the bear will ever have.

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Horst is a horse. Of course. Yes, it's Horst Jankowski. German pianist and an instrumental classic here on WRMI Legends. And I have another instrumental classic. In fact, this one went to number one, a million seller from 1955 for Nelson Riddle, Lisbon, Antigua.

WRMI Legends with instrumental classics featured on the broadcast, and I have an instrumental classic extra. Ah, who could forget? Dueling Tubas.

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1: There was a television show back in the mid-60s called Secret Agent Man. 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
3: Little people dressed as they are tuned into the big one out there, like Michael Minery in Arizona. Don Wolf, he's also in Arizona. And Jesse Quick in Florida.

0: 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I'd like to put all my local repeaters in, but my goodness, that's such a task. 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
1: Navigating through a sea of screamers and dreamers, preachers and politicians, you found a place on shortwave with good music and the good news of Jesus Christ. 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
2: You know, they say it took over a year to record this next song. I think they did it in 5 and 10 second sections. It's Brian Wilson's masterpiece, Good Vibrations.

0: I'll have a bowl of your clam chowder.
1: Thank you, sir.
0: So as I was saying, Bob, what you and I believe about God is different, but that's okay.
2: How so?
0: Well, what you believe about God is true for you, and what I believe is true for me.
1: Here you go, sir.
0: Thank you.
3: They can't both be true.
0: Oh, sure they can. It's all about belief.
3: Wait a minute.
0: This isn't clam chowder. It's a bowl of water.
3: That's okay. 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
0: Because it's not.
3: Oh, I believe I can smell clam.
0: This is a bowl of tap water.
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0: Regardless of what I believe, this is still going to be a bowl of water.
3: Frank, God is as real as that bowl of water. 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We can't just believe what we want to believe about him.
0: Fine, God is God, but this is not soup.
3: Yeah, it's for washing your hands in after you eat your order of ribs.
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7: Haven't heard from Ann Wilson for a while, so I think we better hear from her. It's one from the God Country Rock and Roll and Good News of Jesus Christ file. Till the road runs out.

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1: 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Pick the one you want and we'll play it as soon as we can. Like this instant request.

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0: Hi, this is Jim Edwards with a message about hope from the book of Deuteronomy, chapter 20. For the Lord your God is he who goes with you to fight for you against your enemies, to give you the victory.
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0: 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We'd love to hear from you, though. And you can write us snail mail, as they call it. Our snail mail address is simple. It's Post Office Box 102, Lebanon, Tennessee, 37088. Let's do that again. Post Office Box 102, Lebanon, Tennessee, 37088. We'd love to hear from you. Write us a snail mail. I love to get mail. I like to open the envelopes and read what you've got to say. 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But let me give you the address one more time. And that is Post Office Box 102, Lebanon, Tennessee, 37088. 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
3: From this point on, no talking.

You heard that one at the beginning of American Bandstand and the end of American Bandstand with Dick Clark back in the late 50s and 60s. Les Elgart from the early 1950s, actually, and Bandstand Boogie, those instrumental classics. And I have another one, this one from a spaghetti western called For a Few Dollars More from Ennio Morricone.

WRMI Legends with instrumental classics featured on the broadcast. And you know, this one always ranks number one on the list of instrumentals from the 1960s. It's Percy Faith in Theme from a Summer Place.

0: Instrumental classics of WRMI legends Percy Faith and his orchestra and Theme from a Summer Place. By the way, if you ever go on YouTube, you can actually see that song recorded in the studio with Percy Faith and the entire huge orchestra doing that one. Oh, here comes another instant request.
1: Some things never change. We're still playing them. Here's another instant request.

0: 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Plus, I Shove You, You Shove Me, and Hoot and Holler. I'm Grant Marshall, 2020 News. Real news, real stories, real fun. The Big Comfy Couch, a stash of cash made for some strange sofa score in South Africa, where the Prez himself is on the hot seat over a half mil in U.S. currency hidden in a couch at his ranch that vanished, he claims. I am not a crook, says the Prez. The stolen scratch had come from selling a bunch of buffalo on my farm, he swears. But when the moolah went missing, some officials say the big boss's plush fund was a matter of money laundering. All the president's yen could mean impeachment. Imagine that. Unholy Toledo, Blackboard Rumble. Scarily odd parents acted as if graduation day for their cute kindergartners was an audition for the Jerry Springer Show when the big babies began brawling over where to sit. Graduation fray erupted into a furious frenzy featuring kicking, punching, and hair pulling. The parent rap leading to one alleged grown-up in cuffs, another taken to the ER, teach your children hell, forcing the cancellation of the kids' grad ceremony in this sorry spell of arrested development. Hooter Chill, the pursuit of hooterness. Can America's juicy jiggle joint juggle its junction function as a kids' club come on too? The founders of the Foxy Food Funhouse are rootin' hootin' to lure families with coloring books and kids eat free days, while bearing a little less cheekiness, the Times reports. But some franchisees say they're still having a hoot with Bikini Nights. The Dig Daddy dispute over a dual-track do-over divides down the line over double-barreled dynamic enticing. And that's what's happening. I'm Grant Marshall, 2020 News.
1: A thunderstorm tonight, currently 91 degrees in Miami. Here is your Atmos weather report for Friday, the 26th day of June. I'm Charles Dixon for Atmos Weather on WRMI. A shower in Miami, and good afternoon to listeners in Houston. Mostly sunny, 90-degree temperatures for you. 75 and mostly cloudy in Detroit. Cloudy, currently 82 in New York City. In Los Angeles, mostly cloudy, 70-degree temperatures for you. Finally, the Music City forecast for Nashville, Tennessee, mostly cloudy and 86-degree temps for you. In Miami, getting down to 81 overnight tonight. Saturday's high will be in the lower 90s, humid, a stray afternoon thunderstorm. Temperatures in the lower 90s on Sunday. For Atmos Weather, I'm Charles Dixon. Have a great afternoon.
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0: About 20 minutes into the flight, we heard an explosion and had such a hard hit. It felt like we'd been hit by another aircraft.
1: Tammy Jo Schultz was piloting a commercial airliner when one of the engines exploded. When it occurred to her she might die, Tammy Jo prayed.
0: And that's where I stopped that mental rush to the cliff of what if and realized a calm that wasn't my own.
1: That calm came from Jesus. It helped Tammy Jo land the plane, saving 148 lives. God gave Tammy Jo an unshakable peace. And Billy Graham says you can have that same peace.
2: I'm asking you to quit flying blind. Trust yourself to Jesus Christ. He's there waiting for you with open arms to help you.
1: There's more about trusting Jesus at findpeacewithgod.net from the Billy Graham Evangelistic Association.
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0: Icom, Yaesu, National, Texon, Samsung, Grundig and Gonset, Hallicrafters, Drake, Sanjian and Hammerlin, Panasonic and Sony. It doesn't matter what you're listening on. We're just glad you're here. 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
1: It's time again for stupid holidays. It's International Panic Day. Your mother-in-law, yes, your in-laws are circling the

0: You know, it's a name known for high-quality antenna solutions for DXing pretty much anywhere you happen to be. The original Shooting Star is the premier Horizon ultralight antenna that covers the popular HF bands, all of them really, but with a real difference. These long-distance ground-mounted antennas require no ground radials, no tower, no rotor. These are ready for parks on the air or any field day setup that you happen to have. They're ready to transport in their optional carry bag, and with the optional quadrupod travel stand, you don't even have to mount it anywhere. You can set it up and be on the air in less than 12 minutes. I've done it. And all Horizon Ultralight antennas are pre-assembled and tuned at the factory right here in the USA. Really, the most convenient and lightweight way to set up and go pretty much anywhere. 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Fort Payne, Alabama is where they make them. And, oh, 6 meters is coming back, and there's a Horizon antenna for that called the Sixer. It's the magic band at 50 to 54 kilohertz and nearly a flat SW. You are all across the board. All Horizon antennas feature optional travel bags and that quadrupod travel stand ready to ship worldwide. 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
2: 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From the-

Frankenstein and the Edgar Winter Group on WRMI Legends. And here's another instrumental classic that hit the top of the charts to honor the first communication satellite called Telstar with the Tornadoes.

Dan the Music Man with an instrumental extra. This one went to number 2 in 1960 for the twin pianos of Ferranti and Teicher from the movie Exodus.

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1: 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I've got a tummy. The pain. I ate some of that Polish stuff, cabbage. Jeff Lawrence left in the freezer. Don't eat it. Run. I need it. I need a Rolaids. I gotta go. I really gotta go. Here's the joke. Okay, here's the joke. Tech tip: it's dangerous to download Come Sail Away or Satisfaction. Turn is perfectly fine, however. Sticks and stones may break your bones, but the birds will never hurt you.
2: Lord, I'm sick, but that's it. 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I'm going. Don't throw that thing at me. Oh boy, do I have to go?
3: Good night. 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
5: 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I hate liver and onions. 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
1: WRNI. Stick around, coming up, a salute to the great instrumental hits of the rock and roll era. And this one didn't quite make the cut because they say doot doot doot doot doo and let's get it on. So they were immediately disqualified. It's TSOP with MFSB.

featuring WRMI legends, saluting some of the great instrumentals of the rock and roll era, jazz pianist Ramsey Lewis with the In Crowd with Dan the Music Man Collins. And I have another instrumental hit, this guy from Memphis, Tennessee, with his organ, Booker T, and the MGs with Green Onions.

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2: And the Music Man Collins taking a look at the calendar. It was 1633 when astronomer Galileo is forced to recant the idea that the Earth orbits the Sun by the Pope. The Vatican finally admits they were wrong in 1992. And I understand they're still

0: 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It's another Tequila Sunrise with the Eagles on WRMI Legends. What's cooking at the Ham Shack? 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

0: Buffalo Bills. Plus, I shove you, you shove me, and hoot and holler. I'm Grant Marshall, 2020 News. Real news, real stories, real fun. The big comfy couch, a stash of cash made for some strange sofa score in South Africa, where the Prez himself is on the hot seat over a half mil in U.S. currency hidden in a couch at his ranch that vanished, he claims. I am not a crook, says the Prez. The stolen scratch had come from selling a bunch of buffalo on my farm, he swears. But when the moolah went missing, some officials say the big boss's plush fund was a matter of money laundering. All the president's yen could mean impeachment. Imagine that. Unholy Toledo, blackboard rumble. Scarily odd parents acted as if graduation day for their cute kindergartners was an audition for the Jerry Springer show when the big babies began brawling over where to sit. Graduation fray erupted into a furious frenzy featuring kicking, punching, and hair pulling. The parent rap leading to one alleged grown-up in cuffs, another taken to the ER. Teach your children hell, forcing the cancellation of the kids' grad ceremony in this sorry spell of arrested development. Hooter Chill, the pursuit of hooterness. Can America's juicy jiggle joint juggle its junction function as a kids' club come on too? The founders of the Foxy Food Funhouse are rootin' hootin' to lure families with coloring books and kids eat free days, while bearing a little less cheekiness, the Times reports. But some franchisees say they're still having a hoot with Bikini Nights. The Dig Daddy dispute over a dual-track do-over divides down the line over double-barreled dynamic enticing. And that's what's happening. I'm Grant Marshall, 2020 News.
1: A thunderstorm tonight, currently 89 degrees in Miami. Here's your Atmos weather report for Friday, the 26th day of June. I'm Erica Walters for Atmos Weather on WRMI. A shower in Miami, and good afternoon to listeners in Houston. Mostly cloudy, 90 degree temperatures for you. 76 and mostly cloudy in Detroit. Mostly cloudy, currently 82 in New York City. In Los Angeles, mostly sunny, 72 degree temperatures for you. Finally, the Music City forecast for Nashville, Tennessee, mostly sunny and 86 degree temps for you. In Miami, getting down to 81 overnight tonight. Saturday's high will be in the lower 90s, humid, a stray afternoon thunderstorm. Temperatures in the lower 90s on Sunday. For Atmos Weather, I'm Erica Walters. Have a wonderful afternoon.
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1: 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The original Shooting Star is the premier Horizon ultralight antenna that covers the popular HF bands, all of them really, but with a real difference. These long-distance ground-mounted antennas require no ground radials, no tower, no rotor. These are ready for parks on the air or any field day setup that you happen to have. They're ready to transport in their optional carry bag, and with the optional quadrupod travel stand, you don't even have to mount it anywhere. You can set it up and be on the air in less than 12 minutes. I've done it. And all Horizon Ultralight antennas are pre-assembled and tuned at the factory right here in the USA. Really, the most convenient and lightweight way to set up and go pretty much anywhere. 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Fort Payne, Alabama is where they make them. And, 6 meters is coming back, and there's a Horizon antenna for that called the Sixer. It's the magic band at 50 to 54 kilohertz and nearly a flat SWR all across the board. All Horizon antennas feature optional travel bags and that quadrupod travel stand ready to ship worldwide. Here's the website. 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

0: Those who have the greatest power always need the greatest divine guidance.
1: Divine guidance. What Billy Graham referred to often comes through prayer. Prayer is powerful. And that's why musician Steve Amerson feels a calling to pray with politicians serving in Washington.
2: 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I visit offices of both Republicans and Democrats. I believe we can help bring people from both sides of the aisle together.
1: 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Whether it's praying for our nation, for the COVID pandemic to end, or for opportunities to tell people about Jesus.
2: This is a time of crisis in our nation. The real battle is not a political battle, it's a spiritual battle. This is a time for believers to pray. So I would encourage people to do that.
1: There's more about prayer at findpeacewithgod.net. We're the Billy Graham Evangelistic Association.

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I have another instrumental classic. You might remember this one from Henry Mancini. It's the Baby Elephant Walk.

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2: 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When it came down to who to sign between the Beatles or the Tremolos, Columbia Records chose these guys, the Tremolos. Who? The Tremolos.

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1: Dad, can I stay home from school today?
2: Is that what you want?
1: Yeah.
2: Okay, you can stay home from school today.
1: Really? Can I stay home from school tomorrow, too?
2: Well, sure, if that's what you want.
1: Wow. Can I have ice cream for dinner tonight?
2: Hang on. Hon, is it okay if Ellen has ice cream for dinner tonight?
3: Ice cream for dinner and no vegetables?
2: No vegetables?
1: Ew, no.
2: No vegetables.
3: Okay, if that's what Ellen wants, it's ice cream for dinner tonight.
1: Yay, can we go to Disneyland tomorrow?
2: What a great idea, Ellen. Let's go out and load the car right now.
1: Can I drive?
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1: You're the best parents in the whole world.
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0: Hi, this is Jim Edwards with thoughts on respect from 1 Peter chapter 3, verse 7. Husbands, in the same way, be considerate as you live with your wives, and treat them with respect as the weaker partner and as heirs with you of the gracious gift of life, so that nothing will hinder your prayers.
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4: Stick around. Coming up this hour, I'm saluting the great instrumental classics of the rock and roll era. Yes, music with no words. And this one didn't make the cut. It's Hocus Pocus by Focus, and it includes yodeling, and yodeling is not allowed.

WRMI legend saluting instrumental classics from the rock and roll era, and that one sadly didn't make the cut due to yodeling. We can't have yodeling when we're saluting instrumental classics, I'm sorry. But up next, can you name the product associated with two songs that were featured on TV commercials? It's coming up right after the Beach Boys.

WRMI Legends, saluting instrumental classics from the rock and roll era. And can you name the product that was associated with that song on a TV commercial back in the 60s? It was actually called the Mexican Shuffle from Herb Albert and the Tijuana Brass. It was called the T-Berry Shuffle, and it was for a chewing gum back in the day. Hey, here's another one that was featured on a TV commercial. Can you name the product?

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0: 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Plus, I Shove You, You Shove Me, and Hoot and Holler. I'm Grant Marshall, 2020 News. Real news, real stories, real fun. The Big Comfy Couch, a stash of cash made for some strange sofa score in South Africa, where the Prez himself is on the hot seat over a half mil in U.S. currency hidden in a couch at his ranch that vanished, he claims. I am not a crook, says the Prez. The stolen scratch had come from selling a bunch of buffalo on my farm, he swears. But when the moolah went missing, some officials say the big boss's plush fund was a matter of money laundering. All the president's yen could mean impeachment. Imagine that. Unholy Toledo, Blackboard Rumble. Scarily odd parents acted as if graduation day for their cute kindergartners was an audition for the Jerry Springer Show when the big babies began brawling over where to sit. Graduation fray erupted into a furious frenzy featuring kicking, punching, and hair pulling. The parent rap leading to one alleged grown-up in cuffs, another taken to the ER. Teach your children hell, forcing the cancellation of the kids' grad ceremony in this sorry spell of arrested development. Hooter Chill, the pursuit of Hooterness. Can America's juicy jiggle joint juggle its junction function as a kids' club come on too? The founders of the Foxy Food Funhouse are rootin' hootin' to lure families with coloring books and kids eat free days, while bearing a little less cheekiness, the Times reports. But some franchisees say they're still having a hoot with Bikini Nights. The Dig Daddy dispute over a dual-track do-over divides down the line over double-barreled dynamic enticing. And that's what's happening. I'm Grant Marshall, 2020 News.
1: A thunderstorm tonight, currently 89 degrees in Miami. Here is your Atmos weather report for Friday, the 26th day of June. I'm Charles Dixon for Atmos Weather on WRMI. Mostly sunny in Miami, and good afternoon to listeners in Houston. Mostly cloudy, 90 degree temperatures for you. 76 and a shower in Detroit. Mostly cloudy, currently 83 in New York City. In Los Angeles, sunny, 77 degree temperatures for you. Finally, the Music City forecast for Nashville, Tennessee. Mostly cloudy and 89 degree temps for you. In Miami, getting down to 81 overnight tonight. Saturday's high will be in the lower 90s. Humid, a stray afternoon thunderstorm. Temperatures in the lower 90s on Sunday. For Atmos Weather, I'm Charles Dixon. Have a great afternoon.
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3: 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We're still playing them. 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

0: Steve Coughlin is a married father of three who had it all. But a few years ago, he received news that changed his life.
1: They said, Steve, you've got ALS. You've got 2 to 3 years to live. So go home and get your house in order.
0: Steve's body is slowly shutting down, but he's not without hope.
1: Once I was diagnosed with ALS, I even drew closer to the Lord. I spent a lot more time on my knees.
0: Steve understands we can talk to God about all our problems, no matter how big they are, as Billy Graham often spoke about.
2: 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No problem is too difficult. No burden too heavy for His love.
0: If you'd like to pray with someone right now, they're waiting for you at our 24-hour prayer line, 855-255-PRAY. That's 855-255-7729. 855-255-7729. We're the Billy Graham Evangelistic Association.
3: 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WRMI. More than 400 cats were rescued in Vietnam after police busted an alleged cat meat operation, with dozens of cats reunited with their owners during dinner.

0: navigating through a sea of screamers and dreamers, preachers and politicians. 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
1: 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And coming up next, two more instrumental hits. And both were featured on TV commercials. One was for a product that's against the law to advertise anymore. You'll immediately recognize it and vision that horse and the man riding it coming up the hill. And another one was for a soft drink if you were on a diet. Right now, let's head to the psychedelic shack and the temptation.

0: 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I'd like to put all my local repeaters in, but my goodness, that's such a task. 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

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Remember the TV commercial that song is associated with? 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Actually, it was the Magnificent Seven theme from the movie. And here's another instrumental that was featured in a TV commercial. It was for Diet Pepsi in the mid-60s. 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
2: 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He was

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1: My name is Bob, and I'm a real nice guy, and I'd like to live in your house.
2: Excuse me, but do I know you?
3: As ridiculous as this sounds, this is what some people expect from God.
1: No, but that's okay. You see, I do a lot of nice things, like I give money to the poor, and just yesterday, I mowed my neighbor's lawn. You just ask anybody, they'll tell you, I'm a real nice guy.
3: Some people believe that just by being good, God will let them into his home.
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1: What do you mean I can't live here? 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
1: Oh, I see. 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
3: You wouldn't expect to be allowed into someone's home if you were a stranger. Do you expect to get into heaven if you've never met its owner? Join God's family, get to know Jesus, and be welcomed home. Another message from Lifeline Productions, the comic strip of radio, at lifelinepro.com.
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0: this is Jim Edwards with a message about hope from the book of Isaiah, chapter 12. Behold, God is my salvation. I will trust and I will not be afraid. For the Lord God is my strength and my song, and he has become my salvation.
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WRMI Legends and the Marquettes with an instrumental classic, Out of Limits, with Dan the Music Man Collins. And I have one that hit number two in 1962 for a British band, Kenny Ball and his Jazz Men, in Midnight in Moscow.

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1: It's time again for stupid holidays. It's National Attitude Day. Well, I've got one. Want to do

0: the Human Beings in a one-hit wonder on WRMI Legends with Dan the Music Man Collins. You know, I was smelling something, don't know quite what it was, walked down to the break room fridge, and it's here, it's wrapped in something, aluminum. It stinks. It's those stuffed peppers Jeff Lawrence was eating Saturday night. Woo! Hey, take that out back and shoot it, will you? Oh! Anyway, Jeff is back and he's eating something else. I don't know what it's going to be, but hopefully it won't stink next week. Saturday night, right here on The Big One.
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1: 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It'll open up tens of thousands of titles. Pick the one you want and we'll play it as soon as we can. Like this.

0: 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Plus, I Shove You, You Shove Me, and Hoot and Holler. I'm Grant Marshall, 2020 News. Real news, real stories, real fun. The Big Comfy Couch, a stash of cash made for some strange sofa score in South Africa, where the Prez himself is on the hot seat over a half mil in U.S. currency hidden in a couch at his ranch that vanished, he claims. I am not a crook, says the Prez. The stolen scratch had come from selling a bunch of buffalo on my farm, he swears. But when the moolah went missing, some officials say the big boss's plush fund was a matter of money laundering. All the president's yen could mean impeachment. Imagine that. Unholy Toledo, Blackboard Rumble. Scarily odd parents acted as if graduation day for their cute kindergartners was an audition for the Jerry Springer Show when the big babies began brawling over where to sit. Graduation fray erupted into a furious frenzy featuring kicking, punching, and hair pulling. The parent rap leading to one alleged grown-up in cuffs, another taken to the ER, teach your children hell, forcing the cancellation of the kids' grad ceremony in this sorry spell of arrested development. Hooter Chill, the pursuit of hooterness. Can America's juicy jiggle joint juggle its junction function as a kids' club come on too? The founders of the Foxy Food Funhouse are rootin' hootin' to lure families with coloring books and kids eat free days, while bearing a little less cheekiness, the Times reports. But some franchisees say they're still having a hoot with Bikini Nights. The Dig Daddy dispute over a dual-track do-over divides down the line over double-barreled dynamic enticing. And that's what's happening. I'm Grant Marshall, 2020 News.
1: A thunderstorm tonight, currently 88 degrees in Miami. Here's your Atmos weather report for Friday, the 26th day of June. I'm Erica Walters for Atmos Weather on WRMI. Partly sunny in Miami, and good afternoon to listeners in Houston. Mostly sunny, 90 degree temperatures for you. 73 and a shower in Detroit. Mostly cloudy, currently 81 in New York City. In Los Angeles, sunny, 71 degree temperatures for you. Finally, the Music City forecast for Nashville, Tennessee, mostly cloudy and 89 degree temps for you. In Miami, getting down to 81 overnight tonight. Saturday's high will be in the lower 90s, humid, a stray afternoon thunderstorm. Temperatures in the lower 90s on Sunday. For Atmos Weather, I'm Erica Walters. Have a wonderful afternoon.
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0: 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We're the Billy Graham Evangelistic Association.
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1: First time I ever heard Neil Diamond, it was this song. Wasn't a big hit in '66, so they brought it back again in 1970. It's Solitary Man.

0: it's a name known for high-quality antenna solutions for DXing pretty much anywhere you happen to be. The original Shooting Star is the premier Horizon ultralight antenna that covers the popular HF bands, all of them really, but with a real difference. These long-distance ground-mounted antennas require no ground radials, no tower, no rotor. 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They're ready to transport in their optional carry bag, and with the optional quadrupod travel stand, you don't even have to mount it anywhere. You can set it up and be on the air in less than 12 minutes. I've done it. And all Horizon Ultralight antennas are pre-assembled and tuned at the factory right here in the USA. Really, the most convenient and lightweight way to set up and go pretty much anywhere. 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Fort Payne, Alabama is where they make them. And, 6 meters is coming back, and there's a Horizon antenna for that called the Sixer. It's the magic band at 50 to 54 kilohertz and nearly a flat SW. WR all across the board. All Horizon antennas feature optional travel bags and that quadrupod travel stand ready to ship worldwide. 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

WRMI Legends, and I believe that was the last rock and roll instrumental to hit the top 10. I think it hit number one or two, the Miami Vice theme from Jan Hammer. And here's a modern jazz classic instrumental from Dave Brubeck. It's Take Five.

WRMI Legends and a modern jazz classic instrumental from the Dave Brubeck Quartet with Dan the Music Man Collins. And since there was a breathless lady, kind of scary actually, but keeps calling me up and saying, play Misty for me. Okay, I'll play Misty for you.

0: Bicom, Yaesu, National, Texon, Samsung, Grundig and Gonset, Hallicrafters, Drake, Sanjian and Hammerlin, Panasonic and Sony. It doesn't matter what you're listening on. 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
2: Who's tuned in out there? Leo Cooper in Brisbane, Australia. Avery W. Hill in Charleston, South Carolina. And Frederick Moe in New Hampshire. Thanks for tuning in to the big one.

0: And may the Lord bless you and keep you and give you peace. Enjoy the Sunday afternoon. You're dismissed.
1: Wasn't that a great sermon?
2: Yeah, come on, let's go.
1: No, there's the Johnsons. Let's see how they're doing.
2: No, let's go.
1: Why? Are we doing something this afternoon?
2: I just want to hear a sermon and go home. If we hang around here too long, then somebody might ask us to do something.
1: Is that so bad?
2: I don't want to spend all day at church. I came, I listened, I sang. Now, come on, let's go.
1: Dear, we are part of this body of believers. We should be doing something.
2: Can't we be a part of the body, but not a functioning part of the body?
1: You mean like dandruff?
2: Yeah, no.
1: Look, I just want to ask John if he found a job yet.
2: John's out of work?
1: Yeah, the last 4 months. He told me at the men's breakfast last week.
2: How's Sarah taking it?
1: I'm not sure.
2: Oh, I should talk to her.
1: I thought we just wanted to go home.
2: How can you think of bolting out of here when people need to be encouraged?
1: I didn't.
2: Sometimes you just don't think.
1: Me?
2: Oh, shush.
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0: Hi, this is Jim Edwards with thoughts on assurance from the book of Job, chapter 19, verse 25. For I know that my Redeemer lives, and he shall stand at last on the earth. And after my skin is destroyed, this I know, that in my flesh I shall see God, whom I shall see for myself, and my eyes shall behold, and not another, how my heart yearns within me.
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3: 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And if you missed the first 3 hours, I've been saluting instrumental classics. Hey, wait a minute. Who is that?

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1: WRNI. You know, song remakes could either be good or they can be horrible. This one happens to be a good one. It's Jackson Browne doing a remake of the Maurice Williams and Zodiac's hit from 1960.

Well, any guy in his 30s living in his parents' basement knows the name of that one. It's Star Wars and Miko, one of the instrumental classics I'm saluting here on the Big Beautiful Show. And I've got another instrumental classic. This one was also featured on a television commercial. And, well, they don't advertise this certain product anymore. It's against the law and stuff. But, okay, see if you can guess what product this song is associated with.

0: 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Did you recognize that song from a television commercial back in, I guess, the mid-1960s? Okay, mystery over. I'll give you a couple of words. Benson, Hedges, and 101.
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0: This was his last top 10 hit. Went to number 3 for Bobby V in... 90.

0: North Dakota is famous for, well, a couple of things, cold weather and snow, but also Lawrence Welk and that guy, Bobby V, and a song that went to number 3, his last top 10 hit. Bobby V and Come Back When You Grow Up. Hey, I'm tuned in to Jeff Clark every Monday. That's how I start my week, and you should too. You get the greatest hits of hits, your instant requests, and of course, Jeff is a whole lot of fun on Monday nights, right here on The Big One.
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0: Buffalo Bills, plus I Shove You, You Shove Me, and Hoot and Holler. I'm Grant Marshall, 2020 News. Real news, real stories, real fun. The Big Comfy Couch, a stash of cash made for some strange sofa score in South Africa, where the Prez himself is on the hot seat over a half mil in U.S. currency hidden in a couch at his ranch that vanished, he claims. I am not a crook, says the Prez. The stolen scratch had come from selling a bunch of buffalo on my farm, he swears. But when the moolah went missing, some officials say the big boss's plush fund was a matter of money laundering. All the president's yen could mean impeachment. Imagine that. Unholy Toledo, blackboard rumble. Scarily odd parents acted as if graduation day for their cute kindergartners was an audition for the Jerry Springer show when the big babies began brawling over where to sit. Graduation fray erupted into a furious frenzy featuring kicking, punching, and hair pulling. The parent rap leading to one alleged grown-up in cuffs, another taken to the ER. Teach your children hell, forcing the cancellation of the kids' grad ceremony in this sorry spell of arrested development. Hooter Chill, the pursuit of Hooterness. Can America's juicy jiggle joint juggle its junction function as a kids' club come on too? The founders of the Foxy Food Funhouse are rootin' hootin' to lure families with coloring books and kids eat free days, while bearing a little less cheekiness, the Times reports. But some franchisees say they're still having a hoot with Bikini Nights. The Dig Daddy dispute over a dual track do-over divides down the line over double-barreled dynamic enticing. And that's what's happening. I'm Grant Marshall, 2020 News.
1: A thunderstorm tonight, currently 88 degrees in Miami. Here is your Atmos weather report for Friday, the 26th day of June. I'm Charles Dixon for Atmos weather on WRMI. Mostly sunny in Miami, and good afternoon to listeners in Houston. Partly sunny, 91 degree temperatures for you. 72 and a shower in Detroit. Mostly cloudy, currently 80 in New York City. In Los Angeles, sunny, 72 degree temperatures for you. Finally, the Music City forecast for Nashville, Tennessee, cloudy and 88 degree temps for you. In Miami, getting down to 82 overnight tonight. Saturday's high will be in the lower 90s. Humid. A stray afternoon thunderstorm. Temperatures in the lower 90s on Sunday. For Atmos Weather, I'm Charles Dixon. Have a wonderful afternoon.
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0: About 20 minutes into the flight, we heard an explosion and had such a hard hit, it felt like we'd been hit by another aircraft.
1: Tammy Jo Schultz was piloting a commercial airliner when one of the engines exploded. When it occurred to her she might die, Tammy Jo prayed.
0: And that's where I stopped that mental rush to the cliff of what if and realized a calm that wasn't my own.
1: That calm came from Jesus. It helped Tammy Jo land the plane, saving 148 lives. God gave Tammy Jo an unshakable peace. And Billy Graham says you can have that same peace.
2: I'm asking you to quit flying blind. 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
1: There's more about trusting Jesus at findpeacewithgod.net. 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
2: From the Dan the Music Man newsroom, Arizona wildlife officials used a tarp to catch a tranquilized bear after it climbed a tree in a quiet neighborhood before being safely relocated. You know, this is the closest thing to going on a bender the bear will ever have.

0: I've been talking about R&L Electronics for a good while, and you've heard me go on and on about Roger and the crew at R&L. 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

Horst is a horse. Of course. Yes, it's Horst Jankowski. German pianist and an instrumental classic here on WRMI Legends. And I have another instrumental classic. In fact, this one went to number one, a million seller from 1955 for Nelson Riddle, Lisbon, Antigua.

WRMI Legends with instrumental classics featured on the broadcast. And I have an instrumental classic extra. Ah, who could forget? Dueling Tubas.

hits. Just keep on coming. WRMI. There was a television show back in the mid-60s called Secret Agent Man. And this is an instance where the theme song was actually better than the television show from Johnny Rivers.

0: 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I'd like to put all my local repeaters in, but my goodness, that's such a task. 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
2: You know, they say it took over a year to record this next song. I think they did it in 5 and 10 second sections. It's Brian Wilson's masterpiece, Good Vibrations.

0: have a bowl of your clam chowder.
1: Thank you, sir.
0: So as I was saying, Bob, what you and I believe about God is different, but that's okay.
2: How so?
0: Well, what you believe about God is true for you, and what I believe is true for me.
1: Here you go, sir.
0: Thank you.
3: They can't both be true.
0: Oh, sure they can. It's all about belief.
3: Wait a minute.
0: This isn't clam chowder. It's a bowl of water.
3: That's okay. Why don't you just believe it's clam chowder?
0: Because it's not.
3: Oh, I believe I can smell clams.
0: This is a bowl of tap water.
3: You said that belief is all that matters when it comes to God. 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
0: Regardless of what I believe, this is still going to be a bowl of water.
3: Frank, God is as real as that bowl of water. So we have to discover who God really is. We can't just believe what we want to believe about him.
0: Fine, God is God, but this is not soup.
3: Yeah, it's for washing your hands in after you eat your order of ribs.
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7: Haven't heard from Ann Wilson for a while, so I think we better hear from her. It's one from the God Country Rock and Roll and Good News of Jesus Christ file. Till the road runs out.

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1: 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Like this instant request.

0: Hi, this is Jim Edwards with a message about hope from the book of Deuteronomy, chapter 20. For the Lord your God is he who goes with you to fight for you against your enemies, to give you the victory.
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0: 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Our snail mail address is simple. It's Post Office Box 102, Lebanon, Tennessee, 37088. Let's do that again. Post Office Box 102, Lebanon, Tennessee, 37088. We'd love to hear from you. Write us a snail mail. I love to get mail. I like to open the envelopes and read what you've got to say. 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And that is Post Office Box 102, Lebanon, Tennessee, 37088. 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
3: From this point on, no talking.

WRMI Legends. You heard that one at the beginning of American Bandstand and the end of American Bandstand with Dick Clark back in the late 50s and 60s. Les Elgart from the early 1950s, actually, and Bandstand Boogie, those instrumental classics. And I have another one, this one from a spaghetti western called For a Few Dollars More from Ennio Morricone.

WRMI Legends with instrumental classics featured on the broadcast. And you know, this one always ranks number one on the list of instrumentals from the 1960s. It's Percy Faith in Theme from a Summer Place.

0: Instrumental classics on WRMI. Legends Percy Faith and his orchestra and Theme from a Summer Place. By the way, if you ever go on YouTube, you can actually see that song recorded in the studio with Percy Faith and the entire huge orchestra doing that one. Oh, here comes another instant request.
1: Some things never change. We're still playing them. Here's another instant request.

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I'm Grant Marshall, 2020 News. Real news, real stories, real fun. The Big Comfy Couch, a stash of cash made for some strange sofa score in South Africa, where the Prez himself is on the hot seat over a half mil in U.S. currency hidden in a couch at his ranch that vanished, he claims. I am not a crook, says the Prez. The stolen scratch had come from selling a bunch of buffalo on my farm, he swears. But when the moolah went missing, some officials say the big boss's plush fund was a matter of money laundering. All the president's yen could mean impeachment. Imagine that. Unholy Toledo, blackboard rumble. Scarily odd parents acted as if graduation day for their cute kindergartners was an audition for the Jerry Springer.

0: Our show, when the big babies began brawling over where to sit, graduation fray erupted into a furious frenzy featuring kicking, punching, and hair pulling. The parent rap leading to one alleged grown-up in cuffs, another taken to the ER, teach your children hell, forcing the cancellation of the kids' grad ceremony in this sorry spell of arrested development. Hooter Chill, the pursuit of hooterness. Can America's juicy jiggle joint juggle its junction function as a kids' club come on too? The founders of the Foxy Food Funhouse are rootin' hootin' to lure families with coloring books and kids eat free days, while bearing a little less cheekiness, the Times reports. But some franchisees say they're still having a hoot with Bikini Nights. The Dig Daddy dispute over a dual-track do-over divides down the line over double-barreled dynamic enticing. And that's what's happening. I'm Grant Marshall, 2020 News.
1: A thunderstorm tonight, currently 87 degrees in Miami. Here's your Atmos weather report for Friday, the 26th day of June. I'm Erica Walters for Atmos weather on WRMI. Partly sunny in Miami, and good evening to listeners in Houston. Mostly cloudy, 90 degree temperatures for you. 71 and mostly cloudy in Detroit. Mostly cloudy, currently 80 in New York City. In Los Angeles, sunny, 74 degree temperatures for you. Finally, the Music City, forecast for Nashville, Tennessee, cloudy and 86 degree temps for you. In Miami, getting down to 82 overnight tonight, Saturday's high will be in the lower 90s, humid, a stray afternoon thunderstorm. Temperatures in the lower 90s on Sunday. For Atmos Weather, I'm Erica Walters. Thanks for listening.
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3: 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That's C-H-A-T-T. 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Just knowing you're listening is reward enough for us. So we reward you with your instant requests at WRMILegends.com. Here's another now.

0: About 20 minutes into the flight, we heard an explosion and had such a hard hit, it felt like we'd been hit by another aircraft.
1: Tammy Jo Schultz was piloting a commercial airliner when one of the engines exploded. When it occurred to her she might die, Tammy Jo prayed.
0: And that's where I stopped that mental rush to the cliff of what if and realized a calm that wasn't my own.
1: That calm came from Jesus. It helped Tammy Jo land the plane, saving 148 lives. God gave Tammy Jo an unshakable peace. And Billy Graham says you

0: can have that same peace.
1: I'm asking you to quit flying blind. Trust yourself to Jesus Christ. He's there waiting for you with open arms to help you.
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0: Icom, Yaesu, National, Texon, Samsung, Grundig and Gonset, Hallicrafters, Drake, Sanjian and Hammerlin, Panasonic and Sony. It doesn't matter what you're listening on. We're just glad you're here. 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
1: It's time again for stupid holidays. It's International Panic Day. Your mother-in-law, yes, your in-laws are circling the

0: know, it's a name known for high-quality antenna solutions for DXing pretty much anywhere you happen to be. The original Shooting Star is the premier Horizon ultralight antenna that covers the popular HF bands, all of them really, but with a real difference. 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They're ready to transport in their optional carry bag, and with the optional quadrupod travel stand, you don't even have to mount it anywhere. You can set it up and be on the air in less than 12 minutes. I've done it. And all Horizon Ultralight antennas are pre-assembled and tuned at the factory right here in the USA. Really, the most convenient and lightweight way to set up and go pretty much anywhere. 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Fort Payne, Alabama is where they make them. And, oh, 6 meters is coming back, and there's a Horizon antenna for that called the Sixer. It's the magic band at 50 to 54 kilohertz and nearly a flat SW. WR all across the board. 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

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This one went to number 2 in 1960 for the twin pianos of Ferranti and Teicher from the movie Exodus.

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2: Mr. Radio, man. I'm sick. I've got a tummy. The pain. I ate some of that Polish stuff, cabbage. Jeff Lawrence left in the freezer. Don't eat it. Run. I need a Rolaids. I gotta go. Here's the joke.
1: Okay, here's the joke. Tech tip: it's dangerous to download Come Sail Away or Satisfaction. Turn is perfectly fine, however. Sticks and stones may break your bones, but the birds will never hurt you.
2: I'm sick, but that's it. That's it. I'm leaving. I'm going. Don't throw that thing at me. Oh boy, do I have to go.
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5: 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I just had it stuffed.
6: 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I'll be the same till then. 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
1: Well, come here, son. I want to show you something really neat.
2: Okay.
1: See this cocoon? Well, in just a bit, you'll see something really spectacular.
2: Cool. So what's going to happen?
1: You'll see.
2: Nothing's happening.
1: Well, a little patience, son.
2: But it's just sitting there. Dad, nothing's happening.
1: Trust me, son. If you just wait a bit more, you'll be impressed.
2: Dad, this is boring. Really boring.
1: Just give it a second, son.
2: This is dumb. I know. Let's step on it. Can I, Dad?
1: No.
2: Well, can we throw rocks at it?
1: No, son.
2: This had better be gooder than TV.
1: I've seen this before, son. Trust me, you're gonna love it.
3: Even if it appears like he isn't, God is at work in your life. God knows far more about our future and our needs than we do. Are you willing to trust him with every area of your life?
2: Awesome, Dad. A butterfly.
1: I told you it'd be spectacular.
3: Another message from Lifeline Productions, located on the web at lifelinepro.com.
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